0: Jalan Tun Fort Stevens, which is causing about a 10-minute delay in your drive time in that area. Bumper to bumper over there, so please be careful. Aside from that, an accident also occurred along Jalan Tuanan, which is causing about a 15-minute delay in your drive time in that area. That's bumper to bumper over there. It's currently bumper to bumper as well along Jalan Kiansom and also along Jalan Bantai and Minintod. However, expect some light traffic along Jalan Lintas and Jalan Kolam. Elsewhere seems to be smooth traffic. So that's the situation in Kota Kinabalu.
1: Yes, that's right. Now, today is apparently World Password Day. So Ocho and I have something that we want to spin around and throw it to you guys. The question is already posted on our X account. So we'll be right back and tell you all about it.
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We sometimes forget the most important things in our lives. Imagine for a moment the unimaginable. A child left behind in a hot car. It's a tragedy we can prevent. Kids dying of heat-related illness in the backseat of a car is a heartbreaking reality, and it's up to all of us to raise awareness and make a difference. Here's what you can do. Always check the backseat before leaving your vehicle. Develop a routine that ensures your child is never left behind. 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If you see a child alone in a car, take immediate action. Call 999 and stay with the child until help arrives. We're at Trax FM, reminding you that their safety is our responsibility. Good time. 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Starts now.

0: Avril Lavigne with the song called I'm With You right here on Trax Morning Show with Otto and Anna. And oi, today is World Password Day. And be honest, how bad is your password, eh?
1: Okay, relax. Mine is very secure. Mine has nothing or related to do with me whatsoever at all. So nobody can ever even
0: guess
1: I can't even guess it, but I have to use my muscle memory to remember all that.
0: Interesting. Yeah. Okay, so Otto, if you ask me, I have multiple passwords at this point, but the OG password I ever had in my life
1: is it still in use?
0: Yeah, still in use.
1: Really?
0: Yeah, duh. Since I was 12 or 13, that password no one can guess the words.
1: Okay.
0: Because it's same as yours, right? Unrelated to me, and it's the whole shebang. But recently, you know, due to the whole or like people getting hacked and scammed and whatnot, I decided to change some of my passwords to newer words and newer combinations and newer thingamajing. Honestly, I can't even remember them at this point.
1: So are you still using it for maybe some of your, other stuff now?
0: Yes, obviously.
1: So it's still in use.
0: The OG one is still in use, but I also have additional new ones.
1: I see.
0: It's a lot to go by.
1: Anyway, so back in the day, if you didn't know, before the internet, passwords were playing a very crucial role in espionage and secret societies and all that. So they were used to confirm identity. A simple word or phrase would do to prove that you are who you are.
0: Claim to be.
1: Not claim to be, or, you know, your safe word and all that.
0: Safe word, huh? What's your safe word, Otto?
1: That's already a public service announcement already. Like, I know. Everybody knows my safe word, so I'm going to have to change it now.
0: Yeah, you have to change it. Maybe Tom the Lizard or something. So today we want to know from you, right? How many passwords can you remember?
1: Exactly. The question is posted up on X right now, so head over there. You have less than 30 minutes before the poll ends. So the thing is, how many passwords can you remember without resetting, all right?
0: Mm-hmm.
1: So is it one or two? Is it three or five or more than five? My goodness.
0: What is your number?
1: Number five.

0: heard about Jessica?
1: I heard that she got fired from her job.
2: No way, that's crazy. I always thought she was kind of stuck up anyway.
3: Right. And did you see what she was wearing last week? So tacky.
4: 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Instead of putting others down, try lifting them up with kindness and respect. A little positivity can go a long way.
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0: on the clock right now. Yo, what's up? It's Anna and Otto here on Tracks Morning Show. And today is World Password Day. And I've got the stats that will expose us all.
1: I'm not ready for this, but go on.
0: Yeah, so apparently 32% of people forgot a password in the last 24 hours. And not just that, okay, Otto?
1: Ouch. Yeah.
0: 55% forgot one within a week. Yo!
1: Wait, the last 24 hours? That's not memory problem. That's lifestyle problem, I think.
0: That's something else, man. And it gets worse, right? 51% of people reset a password at least once a month.
1: Once a month?
0: Once a month. That sounds like me, la, Otto.
1: I do it once a day.
0: Hey, matcha. I mean, oh, now I sound like Double D, like, with all the matchas coming on. I mean, I guess you're not alone, la, Otto. 21% of people reset passwords multiple times a week.
1: Especially cardio at this point. Forget password, click here.
0: And get this, right? The average person now has over 100 passwords. Some studies say even more than 200. That's crazy.
1: That happens. Yeah, exactly. So no wonder we're suffering, because that's not security. That's actually stress.
0: Exactly. So final questions, right? Be honest. Do you actually remember your passwords, or are you just living on reset password like the rest of us?
1: I think what we posted on X, I remember 3 or 5, roughly around there.
0: Yeah, same as me.
1: And I just make sure that if, let's say, they require like once a year, they need to, you know, change it. At least I add a numerical or alphabets or any special characters. Who knows, they might put some emojis. I'll put a very different kind of
0: emojis, right? So we want to ask you also, right? Are you the type of person who constantly reset password? You're the type of the person you go to that, you know, forgot password option over there and click on it, type in a password, and voila.
1: Then what happens if you forget your password? Usually I send the question to your email, right?
0: Yeah.
1: What if you forgot your email password?
0: Not just that, Otto. When you click forgot password, you start typing in a new password. You know what they say?
1: What?
0: This password is the same as the one before. Hey! Appa, ini!
1: I mean, it happens, but then again, yeah. Keep yourself secure. And let us know what you think, all right? The question is posted on X. Which would you choose? 1 to 2, 3 to 5, or more?
0: Call us 03-228-25491 or 03-228-24746.

0: Forget you, forget me, forget passwords. That's what we're talking about right here on Trax Morning Show with Otto and Anna. Okay, it is World Password Day, right? What is the hardest password in history?
1: Mine, because even I don't know, so.
0: Well, honestly, that might be correct, right? But back in World War II, Otto, they had something called the Enigma Machine.
1: Oh, I know that. It sounds like a DJ, right?
0: DJ Enigma Machine. Yeah, so it was basically an impossible password generator.
1: Yeah.
0: Millions of combinations changed. It basically changes every day.
1: Every day, yeah. I remember every day. Okay, can you carry on?
0: So exactly, it took actually a whole team, including Alan Turing, just to crack it.
1: Oh, wow. In 2026, passwords now is like 1, 2, 3, 4, 5, 6, 7, 8.
0: That's the most lamest and easiest password you can ever think of, right?
1: And it's the most used.
0: Exactly. So technically, the hardest password ever is...

0: forget okay, F-O-R-G-E-T-M-E. So how you going to differentiate between all, your other platforms would be adding numbers, symbols, maybe a capital G or capital R in between, and then forget underscore me 97 or for dot get, and then like Elias underscore underscore. So you just create a lot of variations with it.
1: You just said it.
0: I just
1: said it. Simple as that. Christina Chin on X says, for me, because today's question on X is, how many passwords can you remember without resetting? So Christina Chin says, for me, it's 3 to 5 passwords. I think that's pretty cool already. So far, so good. Have a nice day, everyone. All right.
0: Three to five passwords. I think that's a very like standard number. Like everybody go with that, right?
1: I think it's because we have social media, so they have one password, but they can innovate it in any way
0: like
1: they want.
0: Like what I said it, right? Yeah.
1: For social media, and then probably for, like, say, your banking accounts, to open up your apps and all that, is a different password. Probably, like, for us, government services, it's totally different passwords as well.
0: Yeah, and usually I feel like government services, things they always ask for something that's like 12 character long,
1: and they also tell us to, like, every year we have to renew it.
0: Not every year, Otto. Every 3 months I get a reminder to change a password, like, oh my goodness, I have to create. It's not about just creating a new one. Let's say you create something that you've used before, they will say you katta laluan inni tala digunakan. I'm like, bro, how do you? I don't even remember I used this before. So yeah, things like that, right? Oh my goodness, passwords are not easy, and I, for one, I actually have more than 5 passwords that I use, and funny enough, I don't remember them.
1: Oh,
0: I only remember the 1 or 2.
1: So it's always resetting.
0: It's you not. I don't reset. I actually keep it somewhere. I should not say it where. I keep it somewhere. Okay.
1: Well, thank goodness we have also this My Digital ID, which is quite simple as well. When you log into like government services, like say for JPJ, just use My Digital ID, and all the information is there, and just. Simple.
0: Exactly.
1: Face recognition.
0: Not just that, our phones and our browsers, right? They also have the safe password option. I know a lot of you guys use it. I don't use it because I'm afraid of, you know, next time people will just log in and then, they get all my details then.
1: I guess that's why they put facial recognition, thumbprint and all that, because it seems that people are pretty tired of changing their passwords.
0: Exactly. Yes, we got a couple more minutes to wrap this conversation up. So if you have any stories or any crazy stories with forgetting passwords, or what else? Oh, a weird
1: places to put passwords. I know. Just go wacky. Call us 03-2282-5491 or 03-2282.

0: 9:50 on the clock right now. Your WhatsApp, it is Otto and Anna here on Tracks Morning Show.
1: All right, so looking at the poll, we asked you previously, how many passwords can you remember without resetting? So me and Anna is like 3 to 5. And a lot of people actually voted for 3 and 5 as well.
0: Exactly. I think that's a sweet spot to remember that amount of passwords, right? Beyond that, I think we're not capable of remembering anymore.
1: As if we have so much things to remember already.
0: Exactly.
1: What to buy, where to buy, how to buy.
0: Exactly, yes. But Otto, I did ask you this off air. Are you the type of person who stores your password somewhere safe in case you forget, or in case, you know, one day, touch wood, something happens to you, your loved one need to, you know, get your details and thingamajing and all that. Do you keep it somewhere?
1: No, I don't.
0: Why?
1: I don't ever know.
0: Is it because you don't want anyone finding it or what?
1: Of course. Back in the 90s, I did. I did.
0: Like it's not, so now you don't want people to get your money?
1: Not only money, but everything. Socials. My goodness. The things that you find on your socials.
0: Oh, God.
1: We shall not go there.
0: You're really that secretive, huh, Otto?
1: Of course. Looking at secret societies, looking at one of because today is World Password Day, right? I'm looking at some of the security, what do you call this?
0: It's okay, just get to it.
1: Okay. It says, to reduce predictability and risks. Why reduce risks? Use long, unique password and phrases and all that. So it's just saying to have a strong security.
0: Yeah.
1: It's not about complexity, but making sure that you are consistent with your continually changing your passwords and all
0: exactly.
1: that. So better security starts with better habits.
0: Okay.
1: So
0: your habit is to not share your passwords with anybody in the world.
1: And keep on changing it.
0: Keep on changing it.
1: So what's the point of keeping it?
0: The problem is, Otto, when I change it, I don't remember it.
1: So I don't have that, thankfully.
0: Okay, so good for you. Yes. Of course, you can always share your thoughts with us via WhatsApp 011-627-99030 because we are going to go live on TikTok pretty soon because it is going to be the
1: song request hour.
0: Exactly. So head on over to Tracks FM's TikTok and join our TikTok live pretty soon, or you can always send us your song request at 011-627-99030 or call us at
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0: Now we got the news coming up in 7 minutes, and Otto and I will be back right after that.

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0: Good morning and Salam Malaysia Madani. I am Putri Rosli with the top stories at 9 a.m. Unity government continues to focus on political stability and people's welfare. And no visa Hajj could lead to fines of up to 100,000 Saudi riyals. His Majesty Sultan Ibrahim, King of Malaysia, has arrived in Moscow as the guest of honour ahead of the Victory Day anniversary celebrations this Saturday. The special invitation from Russian President Vladimir Putin reflects the high recognition of the Russian government towards Malaysia as well as the closeness of bilateral relations. His Majesty's private plane landed safely at Vnukovo 2 International Airport, Moscow, at 4:20 p.m. yesterday, Russian time. His Majesty was welcomed upon his arrival by Deputy Minister of Foreign Affairs of the Russian Federation, Andrei Rudenko, and Director General of the Protocol Department of the Russian Federation, Bogdashev Igor Viktorovich. This is Sultan Ibrahim's second visit to Russia this year, following a visit to St. Petersburg last January. The unity government will continue to focus on three main thrusts, namely maintaining political stability, driving economic prosperity, and safeguarding the welfare of the people. Pakatan Harapan, or PH, Secretary General Datuk Sri Saifuddin Nasution Ismail said these principles form the foundation of the unity government and have guided its administration over the past 3 years. Datuk Sri Saifuddin said this at Ceramah Perdana Pimpinan Utama PH program in Seremban yesterday. He also expressed confidence in the continuity of the existing leadership, with the current term remaining for less than 2 years. Former Minister of Economy Datuk Sri Rafizi Ramli claims that all matters concerning documentation and agreements related to the 1.1 billion ringgit investment with ARM Holdings were handled in an orderly manner and fully complied with established procedures. Speaking to reporters outside the Malaysian Anti-Corruption Commission, Datuk Sri Rafizi said that all critical records, including meeting minutes, official documents and relevant agreements, are in existence, adding that he is confident these proof can be presented in court and should the need arise. The government will continue to empower the involvement of young women in promoting mosque and surau institutions. Minister in the Prime Minister's Department for Religious Affairs, Dr. Zulkifli Hassan, said young women are now emerging as important drivers in revitalizing the role of mosques as centre of community development.
1: Untuk menjadikan sesuatu institusi itu adalah inklusif ataupun bersifat terangkum, maka kita perlu melibatkan wanita, kerana wanita juga adalah satu segmen yang sangat penting dalam memperdaya masyarakat. 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
0: The minister told reporters this after a meeting with the youth and young adult leadership of the Federal Territory Mosque in Kuala Lumpur. Meanwhile, Muslims in Malaysia have been reminded not to perform the Hajj without a visa, as the act is not only sinful but may also result in fines of up to 100,000 Saudi riyals, as well as other strict actions by Saudi authorities. Datuk Dr. Zulkifli Hassan said the National Hajj Muzakarah had ruled that although the Hajj pilgrimage without a visa is still valid as an act of worship, it is sinful as it breaches regulations. The minister said this on Bernama TV's Ruang Bicara program titled Inisiatif Haji Lestari last night. Now, high fees for Hajj packages do not guarantee that a prospective pilgrim will have the opportunity to perform Hajj, as all places and appeals are still subject to Tabung Haji's rotation system. Hajj Pilgrimage Organization, or PJH, Operations Director Anwar Ahmad said that there are still prospective pilgrims who are deceived by offers of premium packages that supposedly can speed up the approval of Hajj appeals.
2: Saya mengambil kesempatan ini walaupun dah masuk operasi haji, tetapi sebagai peringatan kepada semua yang berada di luar sana supaya berhati-hati memilih hanya yang dilesenkan oleh Tabung Haji. 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
0: Coming up in foreign news, Israeli airstrike kills 3 and wounds 7 in southern Lebanon. But first, the three elephants known as Dara, Amoy and Kelat, or DAK, have shown consistent weight gain according to the latest information from the management of Tennoji Zoo. The Taiping Municipal Council, MPT, said that this development reflects good health, proper nutrition and quality daily care. This indicates that animal welfare is maintained at a high standard in compliance with the best practices of the management of wild animals in captivity. As a proactive measure and a commitment to transparency, MPT will provide weekly periodic reports regarding the condition of the elephants based on official information received from Tennoji Zoo. Now on the foreign front, 3 people were killed and 7 injured early today in an Israeli airstrike targeting the town of Ansaria in southern Lebanon. The attack came after Israeli drone and airstrikes Wednesday across southern and eastern Lebanon killed 16 people and wounded 21, including paramedics, in the latest violation of a ceasefire. Israeli warplanes also struck Beirut's southern suburbs later the same day for the first time since a temporary ceasefire took effect on April 17th. According to local media, the strike targeted the Goyberi area near Harit Hirek in southern Beirut, where 3 missiles hit a residential apartment building. The son of Hamas leader in Gaza, Khalil Al-Hayya, was seriously injured in an Israeli airstrike in Gaza City. Al-Hayya said an individual named Hamza Al-Sharbasi was killed in the strike on Gaza City's Daraj neighborhood, while his son, Azam, and several others suffered severe injuries. He described the attack as an extension of the Israeli aggression against their people everywhere and linked it to what he said were Israeli attempts to pressure Palestinian negotiators through killing, terror, and intimidation. Meanwhile, officials from the Global Sumut Flotilla said 4 boats belonging to the Freedom Flotilla Coalition are currently sailing through Greek territorial waters after departing from the Italian port of Syracuse last Saturday to deliver humanitarian aid to Gaza. Global Sumut Flotilla officials in a statement said the 4 vessels were continuing their course through Greek territorial waters between the Peloponnese Peninsula and the island of Crete. The statement added that 32 boats belonging to the Global Sumut Flotilla were also waiting in a coordinated manner off the southern coast of Crete. Now in sports news, Johor Darul Ta'zim head coach Cisco Munoz has called for absolute belief from his squad to overturn a daunting deficit following their 3-1 defeat to Buriram United FC in the ASEAN Club Championship semi-final first leg. Despite the Southern Tigers dominating 70% of the possession at Sultan Ibrahim Stadium, the visitors proved incredibly efficient by converting every shot on target into a goal. On the team's prospects for the return leg, Munoz remained adamant that the tie is far from over, despite the 2-goal cushion held by the Thai Giants. And Selangor FC holds a slim advantage heading to the away leg after defeating Vietnamese representative Nam Dinh FC 2-1 in the first leg of the 2025-2026 ASEAN Club Championship semi-final at the Petaling Jaya City Council Stadium last night. Before I end, a recap of the headlines. Unity government continues to focus on political stability and people's welfare. And no visa Hajj could lead to fines of up to 100,000 Saudi riyals. That concludes the bulletin prepared by Alif Harris. Salam Malaysia Madani.
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0: Good morning. It is Otto and Anna here on Trax Morning Show. Now, it is the request hour. So if you want to request for songs, you can head on over to Trax FM's TikTok Live right now and drop in your song request over there. Or you can always WhatsApp us at 011-6279-9030. Or you can also call us at 03-228-2549-1 or 03-228-2446. So many numbers to remember in an auto.
1: Now, looking at you, I'm kind of pissed.
0: Hey, why lah?
1: You went to Bintulu. Well, the Silang Budaya thing, right?
0: Yes, that's right.
1: So you have to explain to us, okay, the experience so far. Okay. I saw some of the reels that we posted that you showed as well. Mm-hmm, so tell us the experience. Go through
0: it. The experience, okay. Okay, can I just say the Bintulu FM, our producers and the DJs from Bintulu FM, they were the most hospitable people ever. They took care of me and producer Azura from the moment we stepped foot in Bintulu all the way we stepped foot back in the airport of Bintulu. They took care of everything. Our transportation, our food, our commute, the places to visit, the food to eat, everything, they covered it. So we just had to sit around and just experience everything. So I am really thankful to and grateful for them. I did try some of the things our listeners mentioned, because before I left Otto, I did Trax Night Fusion. I did some show, I forgot. And I asked them, what should I try? And many of them suggested me a lot of things from Sarawak, right? But of course, due to time constraint, and we do have a schedule that we had to follow, so there are only some things that I could try. Like, for example, Laksa Sarawak. I tried Mi Kolok. You can find everywhere. In every shop, every restaurant had Mi Kolok, regardless of what restaurant it is, right? And then I also tried something called Linot. That was something very new to me. Linot is like some kind of sticky rice, but it's not made out of rice. It's made out of sago. Yeah, that's like a staple food. You eat it with like sambal and everything and all that, right? What else did I try? I think that's pretty much it. I mean, of course, all of my meals are Sarawak meals.
1: Okay.
0: But it's not like, laksa, or it's like normal food also I ate lah. You know, they are normal like
1: your
0: rice.
1: Comfort food.
0: Yeah, my comfort food and whatnot. And I think in terms of the experience itself, Bintulu is I would say same weather as KL. It wasn't too hot. It did rain for a while here and there. And besides that, what else you want to ask me, Otto?
1: What kind of food? That's Linot. That's about it.
0: Yeah, that's about it. I did visit the beach, Tanjung Batu. Yes, Rinai suggested that. Rinai, I visited the spot that you asked me to, so I'm really happy that I did that. Of course, I brought back Kek Lapis from Sarawak. Bintulu is known for the Iban community and the Chinese community. The Malays are the third majority. So it's Iban, Chinese, and then the Malay community. I did visit Rumah Panjang for the first time. So I expected a Rumah Panjang to be like those things that I see on TV, right?
1: Long
0: on
1: houses.
0: Documentaries. Mm-hmm. No, they are long. But I was expecting made out of wood. It's high. But no, now they're modern already. They now
1: cemented.
0: Mm-hmm. But yeah, I did not know that inside there is partition.
1: Yeah.
0: One Rumah Panjang is one family.
1: Yeah.
0: So all of them are related. But then within the one I visited, they had 28 doors, means there were 28 families. Yeah. And there's one leader, he's called the Tuai. I did visit the Tuai's house, the leader's house, and the house is long.
1: Of course.
0: Mm-hmm. From the moment you enter the door, the living room is huge. For that huge living room in KL, the house is going to cost a lot of money. But these people, they don't have to pay rent or anything for the house, right? And the house is long and it leads to a sungai. So the whole concept of Rumah Panjang is, in those days, people use the river for transportation, right? So every Rumah Panjang at the back here, there's going to be a river. So yeah, I learned so many things and I can keep going. But yeah, it is it's a great experience. It is my first time going to Sarawak and I really, really learned a lot. And so, I learned a few words, probably two lah.
1: Okay.
0: One is ao, that is yes.
1: Okay.
0: So you just like ao, ao, ao.
1: Yeah.
0: And then the other thing that I remember is nyamai, means sedap lah.
1: Yes.
0: Yeah, nyamai. That's
1: so,
0: all. I remember.
1: So imagine you have a long house, right? Uh-huh. And then you have a suitor coming in.
0: Okay.
1: Imagine how the family would look. Yeah. How many people have to go through?
0: Even when we were there, Otto, there's a culture that like, any visitors come, everybody will start gathering around.
1: Yeah.
0: Yeah. At the Ruang Tamu, something like that, right?
1: Talk about hospitality, right?
0: Yeah. It's all about unity over there. It's all about like coming together and any kind of celebration from birthdays to Gawai to Christmas. It could be anything, right? They all celebrate it together.
1: So you get them any gifts? Fridge magnets?
0: No. They gave me a lot of stuff. They kept feeding us, giving us drinks. And okay, you know what? The ultimate thing about Sarawakians, especially in Bintulu, they are just so friendly, so hospitable, regardless of like who you are, where you come from, it doesn't matter. Mm-hmm. They are so, so friendly. So yeah, thank you so much to, you know, to those of us.
1: Bintulu FM as well.
0: Bintulu
1: yeah.
0: FM, to all Sarawakians, and especially, you know, those of them who, you know, were kind enough to join us on our live TikTok as well when I went on air at Bintulu FM on Sunday for Silang Budaya. So yeah, it was a great experience, Otto.
1: All right, so anytime you're going by there?
0: No lah, I want to next go to Sabah instead.
1: Oh, okay.
0: Maybe so, bring you along also lah.
1: It's okay.
0: It's okay.
1: It's okay. Who you brought along last time?
0: Last time?
1: Azura. All right. Who else are you going to bring later on?
0: I want to bring you lah. Cannot ah.
1: Oh, cannot. Somebody else.
0: Somebody else.
1: Somebody has to handle panels here.
0: Double D can handle by himself.

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0: Roleplay Humankind right here on Trax Morning Show with Otto and Anna. And looks like there's some statistics, Otto.
1: Yeah, so statistics surrounding Gen Z and entertainment consumption. Because according to a study they conducted, it says that 59% of Gen Z users actively subscribe and then unsubscribe to a streaming service just to watch a single title. That's lit.
0: I am kind of like a Gen Z. The fact that you say Gen Z, I say Gen Z. So you know I'm a Gen Z. I'm a Gen Z / millennial because I'm on the... Right on the... Okay, never mind. Mm. So I definitely relate to this. I do subscribe to a streaming platform. Like for example, now I'm watching The Boys, which is on a different streaming platform. So I subscribe to that just to watch that. And I'll unsubscribe when the show is over.
1: Mm.
0: So yeah, relatable. What else we have, Otto?
1: All right. So 62% won't pay for... full price for video games.
0: Okay, this I can't relate because I don't play video games. But yeah, I get the point. Maybe they like paying like in discounted price or something like that.
1: I pay everything.
0: Okay, yeah.
1: I got my StarCraft.
0: You would pay like double the amount. If
1: yes.
0: I know that's you, Otto.
1: 71% have stopped buying physical music.
0: I mean, anyone still buying physical music? Like CDs, what, cassettes or something like that?
1: Yeah, vintage ones, yes.
0: I mean, if you are a collector, you want to collect those antique... Are they antique?
1: They're not.
0: Sorry.
1: They're going to re-emerge very, very soon. But yeah, 71% of Gen Z say they'll stop buying music physically. 70% says no longer buy hard copies of TV shows and movies. That's sad.
0: I mean, we are living the day and age. Everything's on stream, right?
1: Yeah.
0: So if you want to watch a movie, you just have to stream it. So why would you want to buy a physical movie or a TV show?
1: Well, because possession of something and what you have achieved and seeing it physically, touching it, and then feeling the cassette itself, and then keeping it, and then when you want to listen to it, you just listen to it in a way that, you know, it's yours.
0: I do believe that one day, right, this kind of things is gonna, like, you know, the price is gonna hike in value. So yeah, I would probably want to invest on that maybe soon. Talking about investing, right? And then one final one, Otto. Gen Z is the most theatrical generation apparently, with 13% more likely to attend opening weekend than older moviegoers. This one I 100% agree. Yes. You know why? Because we Gen Z don't like spoilers.
1: Mm-hmm.
0: Yeah, so we like to catch something when it releases, so that we don't get any spoilers and we don't feel FOMO, fear of missing out. Can you relate to this?
1: No, I have no fears of missing out at all.
0: You want to miss out, right?
1: I just miss out everything. It's just too much out there.
0: Oh,
1: passwords and all. I have to redo everything and then resetting. Oh, there's too much. And then you asking me of fearing out of losing of stuff? No, I'm not losing anything.
0: Yes, exactly.
1: I lose my mind only.
0: Lose my mind. Yes, when I was your man, Bruno Mars, Trax FM.

0: Steps is set to direct this one, and this is not a sequel to the Kingdom of the Planet of the Apes. Okay, this is a standalone movie, almost like a new journey, I guess, for the Planet of the Apes.
1: We'll have to see how the journey goes.
0: Yeah, I guess a new cast. Even I do like Andy Serkis playing
1: That, without a doubt, definitely.
0: Yeah, Scar.
1: Hats off. Yeah.
0: Scar. Yeah, exactly, right. So let's see who is going to be, you know, playing the characters and what will be the story of this one, yeah? So yeah, just like that, Otto and I are done for today. So thank you so much for tuning in and joining us on our poll and also participating in today's request hour as well. And a shout out to everybody who is live on TikTok right now. Thank you for engaging with us and just sharing your thoughts.
1: Exactly. And so tomorrow will be both of us again, as usual.
0: It is Freaky Fun Friday. Yes, we might not be playing a game, but we will be doing something special, maybe for Mother's Day.
1: Yeah, definitely. So yeah, stay tuned for that. In the meantime, of course, we have the news with our very own
0: Putri Rosli. And we got Tracks Midday Buzz with MK. So stay tuned for that. So this is Anna, Abhishega and Otto.
1: Getting old.
0: Getting old and signing out.

0: Good morning, it is Otto and Anna here on Trax Morning Show. A new Planet of the Apes movie is officially in the works, Otto.
1: Please tell us more about that.
0: Yeah, so Matt Shakman, who directed the Fantastic Four movie, first

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0: Good morning, and Salam Laysim Dani. It's the 10 a.m. news updates. The Sultan of Perak, Sultan Nazreen Shah, has consented to allow youths to deliver tomorrow's Friday sermons at mosques statewide in conjunction with National Youth Day on May 15th. Perak Islamic Religious and Malay Customs Council President Tan Sri Muhammad Anwar Zaini said the move recognizes the important role of youth in nation building. He said His Highness also decreed that tomorrow's sermon in Perak be themed Youth, the Driving Force of National Progress. The ringgit extended yesterday's gains to open higher today amid expectations of further appreciation. Market consensus expects Bank Negara Malaysia to keep the overnight policy rate, or OPR, unchanged at 2.75%. At 8 a.m., the domestic unit traded at 3.905 to 9300 against the greenback, compared with 3.9230 to 9275 at Wednesday's close. A look at the stocks. Bursa Malaysia opened higher today, supported by buying interest in banking and financial stocks, ahead of Bank Negara Malaysia's overnight policy rate announcement later today, in line with overnight gains on Wall Street. At 9.10 a.m., the FBM KLCI rose 8.04 points to 1,764.91 from Wednesday's close of 1,756.87. Market breadth was positive, with gainers outpacing losers 322 to 143. 333 counters were unchanged, 1,853 untraded, and 9 suspended. The turnover stood at 246.8 million shares, valued at 164.51 million ringgit. In foreign news, Saudi Arabia's Ministry of Interior said citizens and residents caught transporting people without a Hajj permit faces fines of up to 50,000 Saudi riyals, or over $13,000, up to 6 months in jail, and confiscation of their vehicles by court order. The ministry said expatriates who violate the rules will be deported after serving their sentences and barred from re-entering the kingdom for legally specified periods. It also called on public to report offenders. And finally, a wave of violence has erupted in India's West Bengal state following this week's assembly election results. The ruling All India Trinamool Congress, TMC, defeated by the Bharatiya Janata Party, said three of its workers were killed in clashes over the past 3 days. And that was the news, edited by Oliver During. Salam Malaysia Madani.
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Salutations. Good morning. Thank you so much, Futurously, for the news at 10 just now. And today is a Thursday, and you're here with me, MK, on the track's Midday Buzz. We've been chilling and vibing with a lot of love songs so far on the 7th of May this Thursday. I hope all of you are having a good day so far. Have your breakfast, ready to work, and, you know, have a good rest of your day. So on this day, we have quite a few celebrity birthdays. So one of it is Mr. Beast. He is one of the most subscribed people on YouTube at a following of 482 million on his main channel as of now. And yeah, I mean, he has his, you know, pros, and he's also very, very known for his challenges and crazy, crazy production value. For example, Mr. Beast Squid Games, where he gathered over 100 YouTubers from different countries to compete. And yeah, but he is not without his controversies as well. Besides that, we also have one of our DJs from KLFM, Bella, and producer and DJ Bella. It's her birthday today, so go over and wish her a happy birthday. And besides that, one very popular Colombian, the Prince of Colombian music, J Balvin, is also celebrating his birthday today. So if it's your birthday, a very happy birthday from all of us at Trax. And if you would like a shout out, or you would like to shout out anybody's birthday today, feel free to send in your requests. And with that, I'm going to play you J Balvin's Mi Gente.

Salutations, and you are buzzing with me, MK, on the track's Midday Buzz. That was Migente because we are celebrating J Balvin's birthday today. So, but if you are also celebrating your birthday today, happy, happy birthday from all of us here on Trax. And continuing with the rest of the show, today we are going to have a chill, a very calm, a very fun, you know, vibey show. As always, I have all the good tunes for you. And also at 1 later, I'll have the midday question of the day and also your song request hour, so I'll catch you for that. And with that, we are slowing it back down with Daisies and a few more love songs like The Carpenters, right in Trax.

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is Are You Rising Just For Me here on Trax FM and MK here. And I, speaking of rising, something else that's unfortunately rising that's not so fun is the cost of living. Specifically, I would like to talk about pet owners and pet shops, because it looks like the amount of, you know, cost increases when it comes to, you know, pet food and pet supplies is now getting more and more expensive, because a lot of it is actually imported, if you didn't know. So people, pet shop owners are saying that people used to spend, you know, up to like 60 to 70, and now it's decreased by, you know, about 30% because of whatever that's, you know, the war that is going on, and also because of rising cost of living. And there are some people that has also shared their sentiment online, saying that they used to spend 200 for over 10 kilograms and go through 20 kg a month for 8 cats, and now I only I have to spend 10 kg for 60 ringgit for 10 kg. So previously, you know, you're spending like half of that. So it has been really, really hard, and it's getting harder for pet owners to, you know, make sure to allocate and have enough funds for their pets. And it's getting more and more expensive. Everything is increasing, cost of living and all of that. So let's all do our part to budget better and do what we can in terms of that, and to help one another out when you see each other struggling. And with that, speaking about being there for each other, this is I'll Be There, Jackson 5, Trax Femme.

0: Tentara Amerika Syarikat dan sekutu rapatnya Israel ke atas Iran.
1: New strikes across Tehran tonight as the US-Israeli war on Iran.
2: US-Israeli airstrikes are continuing, Israel says it.
3: You may be hearing a lot about the Middle East conflict and wondering, how does this affect us? Here's what you need to know. When global oil prices move up and down, transportation costs are usually the first to react. And when transport costs rise, food and daily essentials can slowly become more expensive too. The good news, Malaysia's inflation is still relatively low at around 1.6%. What can you do? Keep an eye on your spending, build a small emergency fund, and plan ahead for possible gradual price increases. Global events may be unpredictable, but smart planning keeps us ahead. Stay informed. 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

Salutations. It is 11 minutes to... It's 11 minutes to 11. So 11:11. Anyways, welcome back to the Tracks Midday Buzz with MK. And before I let you go to the next hour, I would like to highlight a little bit about the singer from the song just now, Symphony. That was Zara Larsson. And Zara Larsson has been absolutely killing it, in my opinion. She has been eating it up, as the people say, with Midnight Sun, especially. Summer is summering because of Midnight Sun. And besides that, she also recently released a deluxe album where it's all remixed with all amazing women, and it's titled Girls Trip. So think there's Tyler, Pink Panthers, Kalani, and even people like Shakira and Robin on the remix. So if you haven't checked it out, you definitely should. And besides that, I'll see you in the next hour before, right after the news with Patrice Lee at 11. And don't go anywhere, I'll catch you in a bit. This is Top Loader, and we're gonna keep dancing right here on the Tracks Midday.

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All right, now. Coming up after this break.

Good morning and Salam Malaysia Madani. I am Putri Rosli with the World News at 11. Three people were killed and seven injured early today in an Israeli airstrike targeting the town of Ansaria in southern Lebanon. The attack came after Israeli drone and airstrikes Wednesday across southern and eastern Lebanon killed 16 people and wounded 21, including paramedics, in the latest violation of a ceasefire. Israeli warplanes also struck Beirut's southern suburbs later the same day for the first time since a temporary ceasefire took effect on April 17. According to local media, the strike targeted Gobeiri area near Haret Rek in southern Beirut, where three missiles hit a residential apartment building. Pakistan is expected to host a second round of peace talks between the United States and Iran next week, aimed at ending the ongoing conflict. Pakistan remains optimistic that talks will resume soon following recent developments, including the pause in Washington's so-called Operation Freedom and the release of a seized Iranian vessel along with its crew. Progress has reportedly been made on most issues, with around 80 to 85% already settled, although the core nuclear matter continues to be a significant obstacle. Meanwhile, U.S. President Donald Trump said there is a strong likelihood of reaching a deal with Iran before his upcoming trip to China. He indicated that securing an agreement before next week would be ideal, though not essential. Trump is scheduled to undertake a state visit to Beijing from May 14th to 15th. However, he warned that if negotiations fail, Washington could revert to its previous approach, referring to the possibility of resuming a heavy bombing campaign. Now, the son of Hamas leader in Gaza, Khalil al-Khaya, was seriously injured in an Israeli airstrike in Gaza City. Al-Khaya said an individual named Hamza al-Sharbasi was killed in the strike on Gaza City's Daraj neighborhood, while his son Azam and several others suffered severe injuries. He described the attack as an extension of the Israeli aggression against their people everywhere and linked it to what he said were Israeli attempts to pressure Palestinian negotiators through killing, terror, and intimidation. Officials from the Global Summit Flotilla said four boats belonging to the Freedom Flotilla Coalition are currently sailing through Greek territorial waters after departing from the Italian port of Syracuse on Saturday to deliver humanitarian aid to Gaza. Global Summit Flotilla officials in a statement said the four vessels were continuing their course through Greek territorial waters between the Peloponnese Peninsula and the island of Crete. The statement added that 32 boats belonging to the Global Summit Flotilla were also waiting in a coordinated manner off the southern coast of Crete. Foreign passengers on the MV Hondius, which has been hit by a hantavirus outbreak, will be repatriated to their home countries upon the cruise ship's arrival in Spain's Canary Islands. Spanish Health Minister Monica Garcia, in a press conference, said all foreign passengers will be repatriated through the European Union Civil Protection Mechanism. She added that exceptions might be made for passengers with health issues. Now, earlier, the World Health Organization said that the Andes strain of hantavirus had been detected on the Atlantic cruise liner. And finally, in sports news, Roma have a return to the Champions League firmly within their sights ahead of Sunday's trip to Parma, as both Juventus and AC Milan's hopes of finishing in Serie A's top four are threatened by the resurgent capital club. A hammering by new champions Inter Milan a month ago seemed to signal the end of Roma's hopes of ending a long absence from Europe's top club competition. But 10 points from their subsequent four matches have taken Roma to within one point of fourth-placed Juventus, with Milan only two further points ahead in third. And that was the World News Bulletin, prepared by Alif Harris. Stay tuned for more news updates coming up in the next hour. Thank you for listening. Salam Malaysia Madani.

0: Thank you very much, Futuriously, for the world news and updates at 11. How are you doing?
1: Doing great. How are you?
0: I am okay. How has your first week of May been? Can you believe it's been a week?
1: It's been a week.
0: It's been a week.
1: It's already May.
0: Yes.
1: I'm doing well.
0: You're doing well? What have you been up
1: nothing
0: to?
1: Nothing too...
0: Oh, wow.
1: eventful. Nothing too remarkable. Mm-hmm. Everything is going great.
0: Mm-hmm.
1: How are you doing?
0: I'm doing okay. Last week. I mean, I'm still a little, like, sickly, but, you know, I'm much better.
1: Oh, well, why?
0: I think it's a recurring thing. So I get, like, a viral infection and I can't really speak or breathe.
1: Oh, no. I do hope you're feeling better.
0: I am. So, sorry, you go.
1: Nothing. Just get enough rest and always keep hydrated.
0: Okay. Are you off to rest right after this?
1: Yes, I am.
0: Anything else you're up to today?
1: I'm going to spend my days watching my dramas on streaming platforms today.
0: Oh my goodness.
1: I'm going to take your time to unwind and do nothing.
0: Amazing. When else, you know? What sort of drama is it?
1: I'm watching this this Chinese drama. It's mostly war and strategy kind of a plot with a subplot of romance. So
0: amazing.
1: I think it's an interesting combo there.
0: Definitely. I feel like a lot of my friends have been getting into C-drama. So, okay. Interesting. And also, are you doing anything fun for Mother's Day this weekend?
1: Mother's Day. I'm going to spend a day with my mom.
0: Yeah?
1: I'm going to take her to lunch. You know, get her some flowers.
0: All right. Everyone writing down notes, taking notes, you know, like stealing ideas. Flowers. Yeah.
1: Flowers, a good lunch. And probably I'll take her to the spa.
0: Amazing.
1: I think a nice spa day because she deserves it.
0: Oh my gosh. Yes, treat yourself. Literally. That's amazing.
1: Thank you.
0: Is there any song in particular that you like to listen that reminds you of your mom?
1: My mom? A song. Well, there's this soundtrack from a movie, The Holiday, if you're familiar.
0: Mm-hmm.
1: Every time I listen to the soundtrack of that music, I always think of my mom. It's her favorite movie.
0: That's really sweet. Well, I hope you have a lovely time with your mom this coming Sunday.
1: Thank you.
0: And yeah, have a good rest of your day.
1: All right.
0: Catch you soon. Bye.
1: Bye.
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20 minutes past 11. You are back with me, MK, on the Trucks Midday Buzz, where I play you the best midday tunes. So, it looks like our king has safely landed in Russia. So, Sultan Ibrahim, King of Malaysia, has safely arrived in Moscow today for as an invitation for the Victory Day celebrations on the 9th of May, as invited by the Russian government. And this just shows, you know, that this invitation from the President Vladimir Putin just shows Russia's regard for Malaysia and our strengthening bilateral ties. So I'm glad that the Sultan arrived safely. And back to the show, we have more tunes, and this one coming up is one of a Korean band that I really enjoy, and unfortunately they have just recently disbanded officially after 7 years, but they had a great discography, and I'm really, really grateful that I managed to catch, you know, their music before they, you know, before they completely disbanded. And I'm wishing all the members the best of luck. This one's Six Jungle here on Trax FM.

With everyone always in a hurry in Malaysia, road rage is bound to happen and can escalate to road bully cases. So if you encounter a road bully employing any of these tactics on you, here are some tips. Stay calm and avoid eye contact with the road bully. Don't let them provoke you. Always keep your distance when confronted by a road bully. It's better to drive according to the speed limit and steer away to allow the road bully to pass. When things get out of control, phone the authorities at 999. If you have a dash cam, that's great. It's solid evidence. If you don't, consider getting one. Remember, the best defense is a good offense. Remain calm and keep your cool to avoid escalating the situation.

Hey's 5 Seconds of Summer right here on Tracks FM. And speaking of 5 Seconds of Summer, it looks like ticketing has just passed and some of my friends have already got tickets. So really exciting to see that they'll be here later this year. And other than that, let's go into some weather news. So today it looks like later this evening, it'll be very thunderstormy in many parts of the Semenanjung, so West Malaysia. So the peninsula in places like Kedah, Perlis, and certain areas in Penang, Pahang, KL, Putrajaya, and Johor, it'll be thunderstorming. And in Perak, Kelantan, and Terengganu, Selangor, and Negeri Sembilan as well. So it looks like the only state that's not affected by rain later this evening is Malacca. And for Sabah and Sarawak, there are certain areas that will be raining and thunderstorming today as well. The only state that is free of this is Labuan. And with that, this is Hijau, right here on Tracks FM.

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Salutations, MK here. It's currently 39 minutes past 11, and I'm not sure about you, but life has hit pretty hard this past few weeks. So if you are also going through a little bit of a tough time, this one's for you. Move along, right here on Tracks.

And they land you in jail if you buy from them. So actually, the answer is yes. So next time, think twice before you buy some. So a lot of Malaysians are actually pretty divided on this issue because, you know, a lot of us have big and kind hearts where, you know, most drivers want to help out, you know, they want to buy and purchase some of these fruits, drinks from these junction hawkers out of sympathy because they are spending so much time at these, you know, junctions where they're under the hot sun, and Malaysians, you know, view this as a form of donation, while other people also criticize safety concerns, you know, people getting knocked over by cars and things like that. Especially there are other issues, for example, some people talking about hygiene issues as well, concerns that food are being stored near drains before they get sold. So now you know that buying from junction hawkers is illegal, and some of the consequences include a fine up to 2,000 ringgit and also actually jail time. So the more you know. And coming up, the last two songs of the hour, we have Sarah Bareilles and our own Ziavi. I'll catch you right after the news updates. See you then.

10 minutes to 12, and you're hearing me, MK, on the Tracks Midday Buzz. And the question we have for today is, does actually buying from traffic light hawkers, which means those vendors that walk around selling you guava, mangoes, maybe even a drink at the traffic lights,

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3: A very good afternoon and salam Malaysia Madani. My name is Mutish Chan for the news updates at midday. The outcome of applications for admission into public universities, public higher education institutions and the MARA Higher Education Division for CJL Pelajaran Malaysia holders will be announced on May 22nd. The Ministry of Higher Education said the results for certificate, foundation and diploma level admissions for the 2026-2027 academic session can be checked from 12 noon on that day until 5 p.m. on May 31st. And the National Journalists' Day, or Hawana Media Forum, is a timely platform for media practitioners to exchange ideas and develop practical solutions to ensure the industry remains relevant and resilient amid rapid transformation. Deputy Communications Minister Tony Ching said the forum is not merely a platform for discussion, but also an avenue to shape the future of journalism. And the Malaysian Communications and Multimedia Commission, MCMC, is calling on Malaysians to back the nation's technological innovations and inclusive development efforts. And this by voting for Malaysia's nominated projects at the World Summit on the Information Society Prizes 2026. It said 10 Malaysia-led projects supported by MCMC have been shortlisted across multiple categories at the summit. The official birthday celebration of the Sultan of Kedah, Al-Aminul Karim Sultan Salahuddin Sultan Badlis Shah, has been moved from June 21st to July 5th this year. The change in date was announced through an official state government letter signed by Deputy State Secretary of Management Muhammad Mahazi Ibrahim, dated May 6. Following the amendment, the Kedah public holiday has also been revised in line with the new date. Johor Menteri Besar Dato' On Hafiz Ghazi has dismissed rumours that the Johor State Legislative Assembly would be dissolved today. He said that for now, matters relating to the state election should be set aside and all state assemblymen should continue serving the people across the state. And finally, the Malaysia External Trade Development Corporation, MATRED, has secured sales leads and potential export opportunities worth 126.42 million ringgit during an international sourcing program held in conjunction with the Semicon Southeast Asia 2026. It said the INSP brought together 14 international buyers from 12 economies, and a total of 49 Malaysian companies participated in 105 pre-arranged business meetings. And that was the news, edited by Azmir Reza. Do stay tuned for the main news coming up at 1 p.m. Salam Malaysia Madani, and thank you for tuning in.
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Walking in my shoes, 15 minutes past 12 right here on the Trax Midday Buzz with me, MK. I hope you've been enjoying the little new wave section we have so far. And thank you very much, of course, to Mutesh Chan for the news at 12. And for those of you who are, you know, interested and curious today about what we're up to, it's 15 minutes past 12 and I will be talking a little bit about the gentle giants that are in Japan right after this. We're going to have a little bit of an environmental news hour today. But yeah, here's back to more new wave right here on Trax. This is M83.

0: Saran Amerika Syarikat dan sekutu rapatnya Israel ke atas Iran.
1: New strikes across Tehran tonight as the US-Israeli war on Iran.
2: The US-Israeli airstrikes are continuing, Israel says it.
3: You may be hearing a lot about the Middle East conflict and wondering, how does this affect us? Here's what you need to know. When global oil prices move up and down, transportation costs are usually the first to react. And when transport costs rise, food and daily essentials can slowly become more expensive too. The good news, Malaysia's inflation is still relatively low at around 1.6%. What can you do? Keep an eye on your spending, build a small emergency fund, and plan ahead for possible gradual price increases. Global events may be unpredictable, but smart planning keeps us ahead. Stay informed. 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

Welcome back to the Tracks Midday Buzz, and hello and salutations to new listeners, and double salutations for those of you who are recurring loyal Tracks FM listeners. So like I was just mentioning, these gentle giants, I was talking about Malaysian elephants. So there's three Malaysian elephants, Kelat, Dara and Amoy, that have been relocated to Tennoji Zoo in Japan as part of a conservation collaboration. And so what is up with these three elephants? So looks like recently a staff member at Tennoji Zoo itself shared an update on their condition amidst, you know, a lot of public concern here over here in Malaysia. So in this blog post published 3rd May, the staff member shared and expressed gratitude that the elephants have safely arrived. They're really grateful and really glad that they are slowly and adapting well. So one of the reasons why this is such a big issue here in Malaysia is because, you know, a lot of animal welfare advocates have started a huge petition with lots of signatures right now, over 100,000, warning that these elephants should not be used as for international relations, and that it's pretty common that zoos in Japan are, you know, in confined exhibition spaces rather than a more natural sanctuary style here in Malaysia. So they were also highlighting that animals should not be used for such relations, and I totally understand and agree with that. But yes, this zoo staff and most of the staff there have acknowledged that both animals and caretakers are in an adjustment phase, and that they are constantly monitoring these three gentle giants. So hopefully Kelat, Dara and Amoy are in good hands. And with that, don't be a stranger. This is Stranger, Doja Cat, right here on Tracks FM.

0: Hey, Chinta, did you hear about the recent case of animal cruelty? It's heartbreaking, I tell you.
1: I know, Albert. It's so sad. Animals don't have a voice to defend themselves.
0: Exactly. Some people still leave pets without food or water or even abuse stray animals.
1: And it's not just about pets. Wildlife is also suffering from illegal poaching and habitat destruction.
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have you been making bad decisions? This is a bad decision right here on Tracks. That was Chromeo. And speaking of nature documentaries, if you are a person who likes watching them, you have 1,000%, I can bet 5 ringgit, you can claim from me later, that you have definitely heard his voice if you have watched them. So who is this person? Who is this amazing, amazing man? So this is, I am talking Sir David Attenborough. So this incredible man and also incredible wildlife activist is celebrating his 100th birthday tomorrow. So congratulations to him for reaching and also becoming a centenarian. So if you know, he has been, Sir David has had an amazing run. He has not only been one of the leading voices when it comes to speaking about climate change, biodiversity loss, and through these amazing docu-series and also documentaries, and he really, really transformed what we talk about, edutainment, and also make people care about the environment. So, through these said documentaries, and it looks like the BBC will be leading this birthday celebrations by having a full week of programming dedicated to his life. So they'll be re-airing shows that he's hosted, for example, documentaries like Planet Earth 2 and also Blue Planet 2 throughout the week. And these programs have really, really touched my life. I think growing up as someone who cares about the environment and also is usually really worried about wildlife and really curious about animals and plants and all of this, Sir David Attenborough has really been such an inspiration. He really instilled this sense of passion and wonder towards the natural world for me, and also hopefully for generations to come. This one's for him, Earth Song.

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Missing TV One, TV Two, TV OK, Berita RTM, Sukan RTM, TV Six, and also the RTM Parliament? 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

0: Salutations, 2 minutes to one. You're here with me, MK, and we are going into the song request hour. And before that, we were going to have the prime news at one with the one and only Mute-chan. So don't go anywhere. 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

A very good Thursday afternoon and Salam Malaysia Madani. This is Prime at 1pm with me, Mutesh Chan. And here are the headlines. Results of SPM Leavers Higher Studies Applications out May 22nd. And Matrit secures 126.42 million ringgit potential exports at Semicon Southeast Asia 2026. Results for admission into public universities, public higher education institutions, IPTA, and MARA Higher Education Division, MARA BPT, for SPM holders will be announced on May 22nd. The Ministry of Higher Education Malaysia said applicants can check results online or via mobile apps from 12 noon on that date until May 31st. Offers for 2026-2027 academic session are final and program changes are not allowed. Successful candidates must confirm acceptance between May 23rd and May 31st. And only unsuccessful applicants or those offered certificate-level programs may submit appeals via UPU online within the same period, while community college appeals can be made directly to institutions. Accuracy in news reporting remains a priority even as newsrooms face growing pressure to publish quickly in the social media era. Deputy Communications Minister Teo Nee Ching said the fast pace of digital news consumption has reshaped newsroom operations, with media organizations competing to maximize online reach, where even a short delay can significantly affect engagement. She acknowledged the challenge, but stressed that accuracy remains essential. Teo told reporters after officiating the National Journalists Day 2026 Media Forum in Kuala Lumpur. She also warned that heavy reliance on social media has increased the spread of misinformation, as people often form opinions rapidly without verifying information. And she added that credible media organizations play a vital role in ensuring the public receives verified and accurate news amid the rise of unverified online content. Earlier in her opening speech at the forum, Teo Nee Ching said the National Journalists Day or HAWANA Media Forum provides a timely platform for media practitioners to exchange ideas and develop solutions to keep the industry relevant and resilient amid rapid change. She said the forum, themed Media Integrity Strengthens Credibility and attended by more than 200 participants, is not just for discussion, but also to help shape the future of journalism. Teo added that the theme is essential to the resilience and sustainability of journalism in today's rapidly evolving information landscape. And on another note, the Deputy Communications Minister said 464 pieces of false content related to the global supply crisis were identified between March 29th and April 30th, with 312 already removed. In addition, 65 investigation papers were opened, with 15 cases referred to the Attorney General's chambers, while others are still under investigation. And Teo warned that the rapid spread of misinformation, further amplified by artificial intelligence, poses a serious challenge to public trust. She also noted a sharp rise in fraudulent content, including fake accounts and impersonations of public figures. And as of April this year, 60,829 such content items had been taken down by platforms. And in other news, technical issues have disrupted the subsidized diesel control system, SKDS, and subsidized petrol control system, SKPS, causing some fleet card holders to be unable to access their subsidized fuel quota starting May 1st. The Ministry of Domestic Trade and Cost of Living, KPDN, said the problem was due to integration issues between the Road Transport Department's MySeekUp system and KPDN's MySubsidy system. It said the affected group includes vehicle owners who renewed their motor vehicle license, registered new vehicles, or transferred ownership between April 1st and 28th. And KPDN is currently working with relevant agencies to resolve the issue and update data so that quota allocation can resume as soon as possible. And affected fleet card holders may submit review and update applications online by 5 p.m. tomorrow.
The Malaysia External Trade Development Corporation, or MATRED, secured 126.42 million ringgit in sales leads and potential export opportunities from an International Sourcing Program, or INSP, held alongside Semicon Southeast Asia 2026. The program involved 14 international buyers from 12 countries and 49 Malaysian companies, which took part in 105 business meetings, both physical and virtual. Buyers represented sectors including semiconductors, aerospace and renewable energy. And now a look at stocks. Bursa Malaysia continued its upward momentum at midday, supported by renewed buying interest in banking and financial stocks ahead of Bank Negara Malaysia's overnight policy rate, or OPR, decision later today. At 12:30 p.m, the FBM KLCI rose 4.63 points, or 0.26%, to 1,761.5 from Wednesday's close of 1,756.87. Turnover stood at 2.32 billion units, valued at 2 billion ringgit. And coming up, Air Asia signs $19 billion deal for 150 Airbus A220 aircraft. And now in world news, Airbus confirmed that AirAsia Berhad has ordered 150 Canadian-made Airbus A220 jets, the largest order for the model to date. The $19 billion deal was announced yesterday in Mirabel, Canada, by Airbus Commercial Aircraft CEO Lars Wagner. In the presence of Capital A Berhad CEO Tan Sri Tony Fernandez and Canadian Prime Minister Mark Carney, Tan Sri Tony described the order as a key enabler for the company's next phase of growth, saying it reflects long-term discipline and the scale of its ambitions. The A220 is Airbus's smallest commercial jet, designed for short to medium haul routes and the 100 to 160 seat market segment. Iran's embassy has denied any involvement by its armed forces in an explosion and fire that hit the Panama-flagged South Korean cargo ship HMM Namo in the Strait of Hormuz earlier this week. The vessel, carrying 24 crew members, was damaged on Monday, and US President Donald Trump later alleged Iranian involvement and called on South Korea to support efforts to secure shipping in the waterway. Tehran rejected the claims, saying it firmly denies any role in the incident and reiterated that the Strait of Hormuz is part of its defensive sphere. The 2.1 million people in Gaza Strip remain confined to less than half of the territory. According to UN humanitarians, people cannot access key areas containing land reserves and essential facilities, nor travel abroad or to the West Bank for specialized healthcare. It added that medical evacuations cover only a small fraction of those in need, while restrictions on aid entry and humanitarian operations continue to limit local services. Despite this, aid partners recently distributed thousands of bedding and shelter items and continue to provide about 1.1 million meals daily across more than 120 kitchens. Hunger persists more than 6 months after the ceasefire, with food still unaffordable for many families and one in five surviving on just a single meal a day. And now sports. Badminton Association of Malaysia, BAM, has rejected claims that it lacks talented singles players. The allegation surfaced following the disappointing performance of its men's singles squad at the recent Thomas Cup. And BAM Secretary General Dato' Kenny Goh said the team has been unlucky and hampered by injuries, with several players still recovering or only recently returning to action. He added that BAM continuously scouts talent through national tournaments and conducts talent identification selections at least twice a year to bring promising players into its development system. And now here's a recap of the headlines. Results of SPM Leavers Higher Studies applications out May 22nd. And MATRED secures 126.42 million ringgit potential exports at Semicon Southeast Asia 2026. And that was the news by Oliver During. Salam Malaysia Madani.

Salutations. It's 22 minutes past 1. And thank you so much, Muthish Chan, for the Prime News at 1. And yeah, it's actually been going crazy if you're tuning in right now on the Trex Midday Buzz on our TikTok right now on Trex FM Official. We actually had Dato' Siti come on by for a bit to record some PSAs, public service announcements and things like that. So it has been going crazy. We have had producers come in and out of the studio. And yeah, so it's been going wild here. And thank you so much, everyone, for sending in your song requests. Today's little theme that I have set up is Mother. So song dedications to your moms. Yeah, and has been lovely seeing all the different cool moms. So the song that I just played was 30 Seconds to Mars, and rather than T.S. Arlene dedicating it to her mom, this is probably what she said in her words, her mom dedicating it to her more of. So how cool is that? And coming up next, we have Nina with Saluna. So definitely send in your song request for your mom, dedications, little wishes, words you want to say to your mom that you haven't said in a long time. Make use of this right here. This is Saluna right here on Trex.

Salutations, it's 31 minutes past 1 and you're listening to Tracks Midday Buzz. And this one is a dedication, this song coming up from Liza Riza, or Liza Rina, for her late mom that has passed 5 years ago. Yeah, we are really, really sorry for your loss. And this is a song that her mom really, really loved when she grew up. And yeah, for everyone who's grieving the loss of their mom, I'm sure your moms are very, very proud of you. And grief is just love that has nowhere to go.

by T.S. Arlene, and she dedicated it to all mothers out there. And she says that, remember, your children love you. So if you have dedications for your parents, or sorry, for your mother, and you would like to send them in, definitely send it in at WhatsApp at 011-679-9030. If you would like to dedicate a song as well, let me know. And all these were lovely, lovely dedications. We've had a song for Mama, as requested by T.S. Arlene just now, and also Still Loving You. And it's been really lovely reading everyone's remembrances and dedications for their parents and their moms, especially. And what are you doing this Mother's Day? Let me know. I'm very, very interested in what you are, how you are celebrating or observing this holiday. This one's Barbra Streisand, right here on Trax FM.

9 minutes to 2 p.m. where we will have the news at 2 with Muthish Chan. And before I wrap up the hour, I have a dedication here by Shafiq Azwan, who would like to wish a happy Mother's Day to all mothers and also his own mother. Without her, I would not be here, he says. So this one's for her. This one's Radio Gaga for his mom and also for all moms out there. Thank you so much, everyone, for sending in your song requests. Some of them will be played the next hour as well. And if you have dedications, feel free to send them in as well. Thank you so much.

0: 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Stay alert.
1: How can the public identify scammers and avoid them from being scammed?
2: Most of the scam cases, they do not tell people, they do not share their stories to people. 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

0: Salam Malaysia Madani, it's the 2pm news updates with me, Mutesh Chan. Selangor Ministry of Domestic Trade and Cost of Living, KPDN, dismantled a liquefied petroleum gas or LPG misappropriation syndicate operating from unnumbered premises in an oil palm estate in Tanjung Spat, Kuala Langat. Two Indonesian men in their late 20s were detained in the raid. They were caught during an Op Theories 4.0 operation conducted jointly with police at about 3pm yesterday, transferring subsidized 14kg LPG cylinders into 50kg industrial cylinders. The site had been operating for about a month, supplying LPG to industrial buyers at below market prices. Meanwhile, the Penang Royal Malaysian Customs Department busted a syndicate smuggling untaxed cigarettes and liquor worth 3.95 million ringgit in two raids last month at storage premises in Tasik Glugor and Teluk Wang, Bukit Mertajam. Now, the former husband of Jahidah Nordin, who was sentenced to 14 years in prison on May 4th, was brought back to the Sungai Petani Sessions Court today to face two charges of causing grievous hurt to another one of his wives. Rosmaini Abdul Rauf, 43, pleaded not guilty after the charges were read. He's accused of causing grievous hurt to Nur Fitri Mokhtar in two separate incidents in March and April at a house in Bandar Aman Jaya, Sungai Petani, using various objects including a chair, hose, clothes hanger and curtain rod. Both charges carry a maximum penalty of 20 years imprisonment along with a fine or caning upon conviction. And now in sports, football. Paris Saint-Germain reached their second straight Champions League final after holding off Bayern Munich in a 1-1 draw at the Allianz Arena, advancing 6-5 on aggregate on Wednesday. Ousmane Dembele's early counter-attack goal gave PSG control of the tie after their 5-4 first leg win, while Harry Kane's late equaliser proved too little too late. PSG will now face Arsenal in the final in Budapest on May 30th, aiming for a back-to-back Champions League titles. And elsewhere, Sung Hyun Min's Los Angeles FC were thrashed 4-0 by Deportivo Toluca in Wednesday's CONCACAF Champions Cup semi-final second leg, setting up an all-Mexican final. LAFC were reduced to 10 men late in the match and struggled defensively. Toluca completed a 5-2 aggregate victory and will face Tigres UANL in North and Central America's top club competition, marking the first final without a major league soccer side in 5 years. And that was the news by Oliver During. Salam Malaysia Madani and have a great afternoon ahead.
1: Thank you very much, Mrs. Chan, for the news updates at 2. How are you doing?
0: You're welcome. I'm good. How are you doing, MK?
1: Better than last week, yeah.
0: Oh, nice. Okay.
1: What have you been up to?
0: You mean this week, today, or?
1: Yeah, today. Let's go today.
0: All right. Let's see. Today, I woke up, had a very lazy morning at home, and headed straight to office here.
1: Oh, okay.
0: For the shift. And I'm going to head back today, put in some exercise, and head off to get groceries tonight.
1: Oh, nice. Mm. What sort of exercise are you thinking today?
0: Some weights. Mm. Yeah. I usually either run or I do a bit of yoga or weights. Yeah,
1: nice.
0: Just between the three.
1: So like weight training and also like some mobility, flexibility stuff.
0: Mm, yeah,
1: and cardio.
0: Right.
1: Yeah. Yeah. All three. Amazing.
0: Yeah.
1: Interesting. Are you doing anything fun for Mother's Day? That's what I've been asking.
0: Oh.
1: Yeah.
0: Mother's Day. I shall be thinking about my mom, who's, God bless her soul, in heaven.
1: Oh, I see.
0: Yeah. So yeah, that's about it. But wishing all other mother figures, mothers, happy Mother's Day. Yeah.
1: I'm sorry, but I'm sure she's super proud of you and watching you from above.
0: Of course.
1: Super proud seeing what you do.
0: Well, yourself, may I ask?
1: I'll probably bring my mom out for like a meal.
0: Nice.
1: She loves a good nyonya kuih.
0: Oh, nice.
1: And maybe I'll steal Putri's idea of bringing my mom to a massage as well.
0: Oh, yeah.
1: Yeah.
0: Okay. But I don't know, like, would it be a good idea to go this Sunday? Because everybody else will also be thronging
1: the
0: massage parlors.
1: Right. So do you think we should celebrate Mother's Day a week earlier or a week later?
0: I don't know. I mean, what you could do is get a gift voucher and she could use it and she can redeem it anytime, right?
1: That's true, but I think Mother's Day is also about spending time. Yeah. So
0: I think that Nyonya cuisine idea is really good.
1: Yeah.
0: Yeah, you're making me crave some Nyonya cuisine as
1: Let's
0: well.
1: Go. I hope you get some today.
0: Right.
1: Take care, Mutesh.
0: You're welcome. See ya.
1: Bye.
0: Bye.
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Celine Dion right here on the track's Midday Buzz, as requested by one of our listeners. Gerald wishes this all mothers a happy Mother's Day, and that song by Celine Dion, I Love You, is dedicated to all moms. And he says, thank you for the endless love, sacrifices, strength, and prayers you give every single day. A mother's love is one of life's greatest blessings, comforting in hard times, joyful in happy moments, and unforgettable forever. Happy advance Mother's Day to all listeners and their mothers. So coming up, I have another song request. So I'm completing the song request for moms. Into the hour, we'll be playing some of the leftover, we call them spillover song requests and dedications up until 2:30. This one's Betty Who, I Love You, Always Forever.

Love is all around here on the Tracks Midday Buzz, the last of our Mother's Day song requests as requested from our listeners, you. So that was a dedication to all mothers from Abang Long Awang. And coming up, we are changing it up with something more upbeat and fun. 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

It's 2:30 and currently you are here with me, MK, and I'm spinning the best teams for you here on the Tracks Midday Buzz. And it looks like for those of you who have talent and a lot of skill and love performing and maybe like putting on a show, it looks like we have the talent search for you. So if you're looking for a job, it looks like Hong Kong Disneyland is expanding their talent search to Malaysia. So if you have always thought about becoming a dancer or, you know, someone who is a character dressed and, you know, acting as a character and greeting people overseas, you'll be working in the happiest place on earth. This may be for you. So definitely keep tabs with the Hong Kong Disneyland's social media. And besides that, auditions will be held in KL on the June 20th and 21st for those of you who are potentially interested. Coming up, this is Telephone, Tracks FM.

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So, patience, 39 minutes past 2. And shortly, me, MK, I'll be talking about the first Malaysian menswear designer at the Met Gala 2026. Stay tuned. Tracks FM.

We don't want no scrubs here on the Tracks Midday Buzz. Welcome back and welcome all. Salutations and good afternoon to all of you. MK here, and just now I was mentioning one of our Malaysian fashion designers has achieved a major milestone on the global fashion stage by having a debut at the Met Gala 2026. So who is this? So this Dixon Lim, who is a Malaysian fashion designer, has achieved this milestone. So one of his menswear pieces

his pieces, it's Ty Hunter. So who is Ty Hunter? So Ty Hunter was rapping Dixon Lim's pieces. He is the celebrity stylist of the one and only Beyonce herself. So he could be spotted wearing Dixon Lim's menswear piece, you know, this beautiful suit, as he walked alongside Beyonce. So how crazy is that? I mean, I speak for all Malaysians when I say that we are extremely proud of Lim and his achievement when it comes to bringing Malaysia to the international fashion stage. We are so, so proud.

It's 5 minutes to three. You're here with me, MK, on the Trex Midday Buzz, and I'll be wrapping it up this hour. Thank you so much for joining me so far. I hope you've been having a good time with the tunes that I've spent and all the Mother's Day dedications. So happy advanced Mother's Day to all mothers out there. And I hope all of you have a good Thursday and a good rest of the week. Take care. This one's Destiny's Child, Catered to You, right here on Trex. Oh,

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5: Salam Malaysia Madani. My name is Mutesh Chan for the news updates at this hour. The Ministry of Health, MOH, will issue a circular on guidelines for working hour limits for house officers or PPS in the near future. Minister Dato Sri Dr. Zulkifli Ahmad said the move follows a report by Malaysian Medics International, MMI, which claimed that house officers in the country work between 65 and 85 hours a week. And the new circular is expected to improve the governance of the existing flexible working hour system in accordance with regulations set at the country's health facilities. Penang will maintain the current rental rates for business premises under the supervision of the two state local authorities or PBTs, namely the Penang Island City Council MBPP and the Seberang Perai City Council MBSP. State Local Government and Urban and Rural Planning Committee Chairman Heng Moi Lai said the current rental rate is being maintained for now as it is reasonable and lower than the current market rate. The Malaysian Communications and Multimedia Commission, MCMC, is strengthening consumer protection through improvements to the Mandatory Standards for Quality of Service or Content Applications Service, which set clearer requirements for Content Applications Service Providers or CASP. It said the updated standard aims to enhance service reliability, strengthen accountability, and ensure more effective handling of customer complaints. Now on to world news. South Korea will extend its ban on hoarding petroleum products for another 2 months amid continued supply concerns stemming from the standoff in the West Asia. In March, the government announced a temporary ban on the hoarding and stockpiling of petroleum products to prevent unfair practices. And Finance Minister Koo Yoon-chul said the government would introduce additional measures such as actively utilizing a reward program to crack down on hoarding and other unfair practices. And finally, voters are headed to the polls Thursday in Scotland and Wales to elect representatives to their devolved legislatures. While people in England are casting ballots for some 5,000 seats across 136 local councils in the United Kingdom's biggest set of elections since the 2024 general election. About 5,000 seats across 136 local councils will be up for grabs across England, while 6 mayoral contests are also running in Watford and 5 London boroughs, Croydon, Hackney, Lewisham, Newham and Tower Hamlets. And that was the news, edited by Azmil Reza. Salam Malaysia Madani and have a pleasant day ahead.
6: Thank you very much, Mutesh, for the news at 3 o'clock. Hello, hi.
5: Hello, hi. You're welcome, Double D.
6: It's time to get ready with Mutesh, Chan. How you doing, bro?
5: I'm doing good. Yourself, man?
6: I'm okay. So what color is your wardrobe today? The world
5: today,
6: needs to know this.
5: I'm wearing pink stripes shirt.
6: Lovely. Are you reading the news on TV today?
5: Not today. I'll read at Saturday, on Saturday.
6: On Saturday.
5: Yes.
6: Lovely.
5: Mm-hmm.
6: And what kind of smoothie did you have today?
5: No. At home, I won't take smoothie.
6: Wait a minute. You just got into work. You got into work in the morning, right?
5: No, I came in at 10.
6: Oh!
5: Yes. So I would have taken, I took all my breakfast and all at home before I came in.
6: Okay, who's at the English desk this afternoon?
5: Carmilla.
6: Jake, I shall patiently wait for Carmilla's hospitality when she sends me a trade talk script.
5: Right.
6: I don't get that much, that kind of love at all, okay?
5: Uh-huh.
6: I just like, just hello, and then when the script will come out, that's it.
5: Is it?
6: Yes.
5: Okay, I think, I'm sure she's listening in to you.
6: Why I'm making it clear, loud and clear. And then who else?
5: Reza is in,
6: right,
5: Oliver is in.
6: Oh my, Basha.
5: Yes.
6: Okay, what else? Who else? Sorry.
5: And myself.
6: Okay, where's Kevin?
5: Kevin, I think he'll come in later.
6: Okay. Alright, what's for lunch, man?
5: I haven't taken lunch. I'm going to go down to the cafe now.
6: I tell you.
5: To see what's available.
6: I think I need to land a job as a TV anchor.
5: Why la?
6: Maybe then I'll go on diet and skinny and stuff.
5: Have you taken your lunch?
6: Yes.
5: Nice. What was for lunch?
6: Fried rice.
5: Okay. I might get a fried rice as well.
6: Okay, bye.
5: Bye.
6: He's lying. Okay.
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0: Levine, Lost Stars. 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Hello, hi, good afternoon, teacher. And hello, MK. How are you today?
1: Hello, teacher Double D. I am doing good.
0: Okay, you know what? I gotta ask you this question. So, we all know that you actually met Dato' Siti Nurhaliza today.
1: Yes, I did.
0: Would you say that she would be your first top A-lister celebrity that you've met since being here at Trax?
1: Oh, yeah, definitely. And
0: how was she?
1: She was so nice. Like I was just saying to Double D just now, like, she is actually more petite than I would have imagined. She's
0: Really? How tall was she?
1: I feel like she's about, like, a solid 160-ish.
0: All right.
1: But she's, like, really slim. So you don't feel... You feel like she's really small for some reason. You feel like she'll fit, like, Toti will fit in the pocket.
0: And did you ask her any personal question?
1: Not really. I mean, she was so busy. She came in. She recorded things.
0: Were you starstruck?
1: No. Not really. I think it's more of like, I cannot believe that she's real and she's right in front, sitting across me. It just didn't feel real. Starstruck for me is more like you bang san, you scream.
0: You would have
1: bang
0: san.
1: You know. Like.
0: So, okay. And you didn't say anything and then she left.
1: No. I just wish her all the best for her album run. Huh. She's releasing an album. That's okay, why she's doing all this press. Yes. Yeah. And then like, she salam everyone. She salam me. She salam Valerie.
0: Did you take like a selfie? Did you even ask like, Toti, can I take a selfie with you?
1: Not a selfie, but we took a group photo in front
0: group
1: of
0: group photo. I know lah, I saw lah Azura Val, but one for the gram.
1: No time. She literally came in, recorded the PSA here, took a photo with us, immediately got swarmed over here in the Trax Conti, recording other things immediately.
0: Wow.
1: She didn't even make it out. They were recording her here.
0: Wow.
1: Yeah, that's how busy she was.
0: All right, but you know what? Congratulations.
1: Yeah, and also congratulations for those who joined me during the request hour on TikTok Live who managed to see Dato' Ti.
0: Ah,
1: that's why you joined me.
0: So better tick one off, okay? Yay!
1: Yay! That was super cool.
0: So what you do now is, let me just take a look at the picture that you all took together.
1: Okay.
0: It looks really cool though. I could see that your happiness in your eye. Okay, so what you do, you take this photo, you use AI, you remove Azura and Val.
1: Sorry,
0: your clothes together.
1: Sorry. I think Dato' Siti will agree with me. No Gen AI. Sorry.
0: Oh, man. Well, congratulations. Well,
1: we probably
0: get to hear her. So, otherwise, you're done for the day. Going back home. You're going to chill out with me for a little bit.
1: Chill out with you.
0: Oh, lovely. Nice one.
1: I'm going to head up to do some work.
0: I would like to be Doug from the movie Up as a mascot in Disneyland.
1: Okay, if you all think that Double D should be any other character, please send your WhatsApp messages in. Tell us what character DD should be.
0: Esther from
1: personally be better.
0: She's been to like Hong Kong, Disneyland. She's been to Japan and the US. And I asked her which one you like out of the three. Of course, the America one, because that is the original.
1: What do you think? Is that true? You can confirm?
0: I don't know. But she wanted the song. Esther, you enjoy this now, okay? Because this song became a hit and went viral on TikTok, I'll play it for you. Yo, yo!

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0: Artful Dodger. And I said, Mike. And then MK just went on telling me, she's like, said, oh my God, Didi, how can you not bring me food? I was like, yeah. She had brunch at 9 a.m. As far as I'm concerned, a brunch would take place at about 11, closer to lunchtime. But she had brunch at 9 because she worked till 3 o'clock. So that's a justification. And I know she'll continue complaining. Anyways, petrol prices, for those of you who are... actually feel that the 200 litre subsidised RON 95, Budi 95 is not enough. The retail price of non-subsidised RON F petrol and diesel in Peninsular Malaysia will increase by 5 cent from today to the 13th, okay? Which means RON 95 is back above the 4 ringgit mark, and so RON 95 is going to be at 4 ringgit 2 cents per litre. Previously it was 3.97. And the diesel will go from 5 ringgit 12 cent to 5 ringgit 17 cent. But the Budi 95 is still in place. As for RON 97, it has remained unchanged at 4 ringgit 90 cents per litre. I'm just happy that Otto uses 95. Wow. Shout out goes out to Pretty Preeta. Hello, hi. Good afternoon to you, my love. Hope you're having a wonderful day. What was for lunch? Drive safe. If you are driving, you must be driving. Otherwise, there's no way you're going to be tuned in to me.
1: I don't know.
0: Taylor Dane, can't get enough of your love. 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

Trax Drive Time. My name is Double D. Hello, hi. Good afternoon, folks. Time on the clock, 43 minutes past three. How are we doing today? It is, I would like to say midweek Wednesday, but no need to say that because it is already a Thursday and we're heading towards the weekend, all right? What are your plans for the weekend? As for me, well, more football matches to watch. I've got friends who are turning a year older, and happy birthday to all of them. Well, like today, we've got Abang Arif, we've got Abang Jim, Abang OJ, they're all turning sweet 35 or sweet 30. And there's another birthday party happening over the weekend. In fact, his birthday was yesterday, but the family decided to throw a birthday party for him over the weekend. Mr. Elton turns the big 50. Happy birthday to you, Mr. Elton. Hope you have a wonderful birthday, and I shall see you on Saturday. But if it is your birthday today, happy birthday to you. Now, yesterday, we all witnessed this, okay? Several areas in the Klang Valley, Selangor and Kuala Lumpur, especially with Petaling Jaya, near 222, Section 51A, there were some flash floods, okay? Levels up to 2 meters high, submerging cars. The videos were viral, being shared all around, and I was like, wait a minute. These were the roads, like, people never had to worry about, like, water levels would never rise. And then all of a sudden, like, what's going on? And we all just caught, everybody was caught off guard. And the weather's unpredictable. But besides that, our irrigation system. Sometimes all these roads, the widening works, they take place. But once they're done, somebody needs to unclog the drains, which leads to the bigger drain, which leads to a bigger drain, so that the water will not collect and cause these flash floods. Right now, for those of you who frequent the Lebo Raya Connaught, Lebo Raya Timur Barat, the East-West Link, which is from Taman Connaught all the way that leads you to Taman Desa, Supute and the Federal Highway, right? Just before the petrol station where when you drive under the bridge of the LRT tracks, that stretch, that section there, never experienced flood before. The water is now collecting. So, the last week, there's a huge pool of water that's been stagnant in the area. And yours truly has witnessed many accidents every single day. Because imagine this, you've been using that road every single day of your life. And you know that where the water is stagnant, where the water is clear, where you can accelerate a little bit. And then all of a sudden, you don't realize because you can't see the water, right? It feels like at night especially. And boom, the water is actually like 1 meter high or something like that. And lots of accidents happen. So guys, please be careful. Alrighty. And if you know, if you already observed it, like, okay, the water collects in this area. The moment it rains, tell yourself this. I should switch lanes. Alright? Mental note. Trax FM.

Simply Red Fat Ground. Coming up, we got the news at 4 o'clock. Don't you go nowhere. I'll be right back. Okay, you want to get in touch with me? You can. All you got to do is hit me up via WhatsApp, 011-6279-9030. 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

0: Salam Malaysia Madani. My name is Mutesh Chan for the news updates at this hour. Prime Minister Datuk Sri Anwar Ibrahim arrived in Cebu, the Philippines today for a two-day visit to attend the 48th ASEAN Summit and related meetings. Upon arrival, Datuk Sri Anwar will participate in the special Brunei Darussalam, Indonesia, Malaysia, Philippines, East ASEAN Growth Area Summit to be held on the sideline of the ASEAN Summit, where discussions will focus on sub-regional development. The government today launched the National Social Policy, or DSN, Action Plan 2026-2030, which contains 102 initiatives centered on four main pillars: prevention, empowerment, promotion and protection to strengthen the social well-being of the people. Deputy Prime Minister Dato' Sri Dr. Ahmad Zahid Hamidi said that the action plan serves as a more organised framework to give substance to the DSN 2030, which was launched previously. Bank Negara Malaysia's Monetary Policy Committee has maintained the overnight policy rate, OPR, at 2.75% during its meeting today. It said that at the current OPR level, the MPC considers the monetary policy stance appropriate and consistent with the outlook for continued price stability and sustainable economic growth. The issue concerning the supply of naval strike missiles by a Norwegian firm has been brought to the Cabinet for further deliberation. Deputy Defence Minister Adli Zahari said Malaysia will pursue government-to-government diplomatic channels to resolve the matter. He said such an approach was necessary as the anti-ship and land attack missiles are critical components of the nation's strategic asset requirements, specifically for use on the Royal Malaysian Navy's littoral combat ships. The Johor State Legislative Assembly today passed a bill to amend the state enactment, allowing for the appointment of up to five non-elected state assemblymen to strengthen the composition and functions of the legislative institution. Johor Menteri Besar Dato' Onn Hafiz Ghazi said the proposed appointments were aimed at broadening participation in the state legislative assembly, especially through the involvement of individuals with expertise and experience to enhance debate and the policy-making process. And Russia said its forces has destroyed almost 350 Ukrainian drones overnight, days before Moscow holds World War II commemorations and amid competing calls from both sides for a temporary ceasefire. And that was the 4pm news, edited by Azmil Reza. Do stay tuned for the main news coming up at 5. Salam Malaysia Madani.
1: Thank you very much, Mutesh Chan, for the news at 4
0: You're
1: o'clock.
0: You're welcome.
1: So, did you hear MK sharing the story that Hong Kong Disneyland is holding auditions?
0: Oh, is it?
1: If you like to work in that world's the happiest place on earth, in Disneyland, you can either be a dancer or you could be one of the mascots.
0: Right.
1: Okay. Uh-huh. So, if you could be a mascot, what? You? Okay.
0: No, no. I haven't said anything.
1: I haven't even asked you the question and you started laughing because you knew exactly where this thing is.
0: Yes, I know.
1: So, if you could be a mascot in Disneyland, what would you pick? Which character
0: Okay, I don't know the name, but you know the in Beauty and the Beast, that candle holder.
1: Yes, Lumiere something.
0: Is it? Right, yes. I shall be that.
1: Why would you like to be that candlestick?
0: I don't know. It's just
1: he's well groomed, polished, and
0: is that candlestick well groomed?
1: Yeah, well,
0: I think it's very quirky and funny.
1: When they all turned back into humans, they were all butlers, and then they were all okay, lah.
0: Right.
1: Yes, the beast was the prince, what? Yes, that's a clock. His best friend. Mm. So, if you would be the candlestick, who would you like to be your clock? I have a suggestion.
0: Who? Otto.
1: Which part of Otto looks? Otto can be another candlestick, okay? You have two.
0: Okay.
1: Who would be?
0: I don't know. Give me the choice. Do I have a choice?
1: Yes, you do have a choice. No, actually, you don't have a choice. You got to pick one.
0: Okay, who?
1: The perfect person.
0: All right.
1: That will always get you into trouble and annoy everybody.
0: You.
1: Peter.
0: Peter. Oh, Peter.
1: Peter Carlos can be the clock.
0: Okay.
1: All right. I will be the beast, la.
0: Oh, okay.
1: Yes. Okay.
0: Yes. Then who's your bell?
1: My bell. My bell. Someone la. I cannot share this thing, this kind of information here. Okay. Okay.
0: All right. Okay.
1: All right, Mr. Candlestick. I'll catch you. Okay. Check in with you at 5 o'clock.
0: Okay. Sure.
1: All righty.
0: Bye.
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1: 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My name is Double D. Good afternoon, folks. Time o'clock, 6 minutes past. Fall, thank you, Mutesh, for the news at 5 o'clock. Didi, calm down, it's only 4. Quick shout-out goes out to a good friend of mine, Rochelle, who is right now on the beautiful island of Langkawi. I know it's panas or raining, I don't know, whatever the weather may be. You have a wonderful day, girl. And always remember, you got this and you're doing all right. Sade, sweetest Sabu, and she said, hey, Didi, long time since anyone said my name on radio. Yala, you go and hide on the island like this?

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heard this version of Belinda Carlisle's Heaven is a Place on Earth, the acoustic version. This is Tracks FM's Drive Time. My name is Double D. When I come back, I'm going to be checking in with our friends from the Met Department to see what the weather is going to be looking like. And also, in this day and age, everyone is using AI chatbots to pretty much ease their workload on a day-to-day basis, maybe writing a script or drafting a proposal, organizing an event to get the flow right, things like that. They used to use AI. Their brains are all asleep. But then you will say like, yo, I need my brains to put in the prompts, right? Well, if you can do the prompts, you can also do the whole thing right. But no, lazy. But you know what? Sometimes, I mean, I use it too. I'm not denying the fact that I'm not using AI for certain things. But I don't ask for ridiculous. Like, I will not ask it for an opinion. But some of us do get a second opinion and ask and have proper conversations with an AI chatbot. And sometimes you wish that occasionally, these chatbots even punctuate the conversation with a smiley or a laughing face emoji, and we find it amusing and sometimes like, yeah, it's nice, huh? A personal touch, but there may be a downside. I'll come back and share that one with you because the guys at the University of Oxford conducted a study and they have a finding. I need to share this with you before Skynet takes over. I think it's already taking over all of us. Grover Washington. Just the two of us. Tracks FM. Hello, hi.

0: did, lah. But yes, I love this original. Which movie was it? Can't remember. Was it Hotel Transylvania? One of the characters were playing this song, Grover Washington, just the two of us. Anyways, I've got the beautiful Atika from the Malaysian Met Department on the line. Hello, Atika.
1: Hello.
0: How are you?
1: Great, thank you.
0: You seem great, and I want the weather to be as great as you as well, because for the past few days, it has been raining cats and dogs and all the animals in the zoo.
1: Yeah,
0: and then yesterday, the bungee, the PJ is like, oh my goodness, it was so bad. Okay, so now you got to be the person who's going to give us some good news, okay?
1: Not really good news.
0: Alama. Okay, la, carry on, Natika. Okay, let's go.
1: Okay, at the moment, scattered rain with thunderstorms are quite active across several parts of Peninsular Malaysia. Heavier rain clouds are currently developing around northern region, especially over Kedah, Penang and Perak. Meanwhile, central areas including parts of Selangor, Negeri Sembilan, Kuala Lumpur and Pahang are also seeing growing thunderstorm cells this afternoon. And down south, rain and thunderstorm already active near Johor, while Sabah and Sarawak are also showing pockets of rain and thunderstorms over central Sarawak and also in West Coast Sabah. And since we have seen quite a number of thunderstorms and flash flood cases over the past couple of days, please stay extra alert if you are traveling, riding a motorcycle or parking near low-lying areas. A few friendly reminders: make umbrella your best friend and avoid outdoor activities if thunder is heard nearby. And for hot weather status, a level 1 heat alert is still in effect for several areas, and namely Jeli, Kelantan, Jerantut, Pahang and also in Terlupit, Sabah, with daily maximum temperatures recorded range from 35 to 37 degrees Celsius for 3 consecutive days. Public are advised to stay well hydrated, remain indoors and avoid open burning activities. Okay, that's all for now. For more weather updates, please visit our official website, follow our social media or download our official apps, My Cuaca. Thank you for tuning in and safe drive home.
0: Thank you so much, Atika. And for those of you who don't like taking an umbrella, I think you all can buy a raincoat. I think the raincoat is cooler, kan?
1: Yeah.
0: You got a raincoat, tak?
1: Ada.
0: Do you ride a bike?
1: No.
0: Okay, but it'd be so cute. Okay, thank you so much, Atika. Bye.
1: Bye. Bye.
0: Well, she tried to be the bearer of good news, but unfortunately, that's how the weather is going to be looking like. So, if it's raining now, if it's heavy, if you can't see, visibility is near zero, you can find a safe place to stop your car and only then turn on your hazard lights. Not in motion, alrighty? Huh. Tired of reminding motorists, do not turn on your hazard lights. If you can't see when you're still driving, people think your car is stopped. But then you're in motion. Michael Jackson, PYT, Tracks FM, let go.

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Dibaj, Rhythm of the Night. This is Trax FM's Drive Time. My name is Double D. Hello, hi. If you didn't know that our Honourable Prime Minister, Anwar Ibrahim, is actually leading the Malaysian delegation to the 48th ASEAN Summit in Cebu in Philippines, starting today. And he's going to be today the 7th, right? Yes, today 7th and the 8th. He is going to be in the Philippines, alrighty. So we hope to get some news from our RTM Radio Newsroom in exactly 15 minutes from now for the main news. And we'll know what exactly is going on. Otherwise, some other news making headlines about the flash floods that caused all that. These are from yesterday's headlines. And I'm also seeing tons of negative news, bad news, accidents, and just so morbid and so dark and like so depressing to read all these news articles that come in. We want to make sure you're safe at all times now, okay? We just don't want to make it to the headlines for the wrong reasons. But the government announces three initiatives to aid MSMEs. Wow. Now I know what the newsroom, the news readers go through. It's a mouthful. But yes, the Entrepreneur Development and Cooperation Ministry has announced three initiatives to help micro, small, and medium enterprises. If you're one of those, I think Otto and I did mention this on the morning show not too long ago. Yesterday, was it? Yeah, I think it was yesterday. Yeah, he wanted to come up with his own business, right? Cattire. Cat attire, he wants to call it cat attire. Very original. It's okay. Coming up, we got the news at 5, and I will be right back. Okay, don't you go nowhere. I'm going to leave you with this one for now.

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0: Very good evening and salam Malaysia Madani. My name is Mutesh Chan and you're listening to Prime at 5pm on Tracks. Here are the headlines. DSN Action Plan 2026-2030 to strengthen social well-being. And Bank Negara maintains OPR at 2.75%. And now the news in full. The government has launched the National Social Policy or DSN Action Plan 2026-2030, featuring 102 initiatives to strengthen social well-being and support vulnerable groups nationwide. The plan is focused on prevention, empowerment, promotion and protection. Deputy Prime Minister Datuk Sri Dr. Ahmad Zahid Hamidi said the action plan provides a more structured framework to achieve the DSN 2030 goals, which was launched earlier. He said it also bridges government policies with people's needs to ensure assistance and interventions reach those who need them without duplication or gaps. And this comes amid increasingly complex social challenges, including online scams, child exploitation and harmful digital content.
1: DSN 2030 yang telah saya lancarkan tempoh hari untuk kita lihat dari segi terjemahan pelaksanaan. 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
0: Led by the Women, Family and Community Development Ministry, the DSN 2030 aims to build a more inclusive, progressive and resilient Malaysian society. The Ministry of Health MOH will soon issue a circular on working hour limits for house officers following claims that they work between 65 and 85 hours a week. Health Minister Datuk Sri Dr. Zulkifli Ahmad said the guideline aims to strengthen governance of the existing flexible working hour system at health facilities nationwide. The move follows concerns raised in a Malaysian Medics International MMI report and is being closely monitored by Health Director General Dato' Dr. Mahathir Abdul Wahab.
2: Ya, akan ada satu keliling daripada Dato' DG, garis panduan untuk kecepatan baru akan keluar daripada Dato' DG, akan memperkukuhkan hal yang terkait dengan waktu bekerja. 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
0: He said this after officiating the 5th Annual Clinical Research Malaysia CRM Trial Connect Conference in Kuala Lumpur. And in a separate development, Dato' Sri Dr. Zulkifli said the Malaysian Medical Council MMC will review policy changes linked to the United Kingdom's Medical Training Prioritisation Act 2026, which affects entry requirements for the foundation programme. He said the matter involves about 850 Malaysian medical students at Newcastle University Medicine Malaysia, NUMED Malaysia, whose future pathways may be affected by the new policy.
2: Segala keputusan berkaitan pendaftaran, latihan dan kelayakan profesional ya dilaksanakan berdasarkan keperluan-keperluan statutory, keperluan peraturan-peraturan dan PIYN yang ditetapkan oleh MMC ataupun MPM ya. 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
0: According to the Malaysian Medical Council, MMC, the registration and recognition of medical graduates in Malaysia are governed by the Medical Act 1971 and the regulations currently enforced. The regulatory body reaffirmed its commitment to ensuring all doctors meet required standards of competency, professionalism and patient safety. Earlier in his speech at the CRM conference, the health minister said Malaysia must move beyond being a recipient of external innovation and instead shape its own role in global medical discovery towards becoming a global trusted research nation. He said this requires strengthening human capital, expanding collaboration networks and building a sustainable, competitive research ecosystem, as well as improving infrastructure and research support systems. Malaysia's clinical research sector is supported by more than 3,200 professionals, while 30% of last year's recognised principal investigators were newly appointed, reflecting strong succession planning. And now in other news, Bank Negara Malaysia's Monetary Policy Committee, MPC, has kept the overnight policy rate, OPR, unchanged at 2.75%. It said the current rate is appropriate and consistent with continued price stability and sustainable economic growth. BNM added that it will remain vigilant and monitor risks to inflation and growth outlook. The central bank noted that global growth remained resilient in early 2026, supported by domestic demand and the global tech sector. However, it warned that higher energy and commodity prices, as well as supply chain disruptions from the West Asia conflict, are weighing on momentum. Insurance and Takaful coverage for employees can help micro, small and medium enterprises or MSMEs retain their workforce. Entrepreneur and Cooperative Development MECD Minister Stephen Sim Chee Kiong said rising costs are putting pressure on both workers and businesses, particularly MSMEs, and employee medical coverage can help reduce employers' expenses. He said cooperation between banks and insurance companies should be strengthened to offer more protection for workers and entrepreneurs.
3: Jadi dengan adanya contohnya kemudahan insurans ataupun takaful perlindungan kepada pekerja mereka, khususnya dari segi perlindungan ketika illness, maka sekurang-kurangnya majikan boleh mengurangkan kos aspek ini, dan keduanya boleh memberikan kemudahan ini untuk mengekalkan pekerja-pekerja.
0: Sim was speaking at the launch of CIMB's payroll account in Kuala Lumpur. Still ahead, India vows to crush terror ecosystem a year after Pakistan conflict. Prime Minister Dato Sri Anwar Ibrahim arrived in Cebu, the Philippines, today for a two-day visit to attend the 48th ASEAN Summit and related meetings. A special aircraft carrying Dato Anwar and his wife, Dato Sri Dr. Wan Azizah Wan Ismail, landed at the Brigadier General Benito Ebuen Air Base at 1:50 p.m., the same time as Kuala Lumpur. The Prime Minister was scheduled to attend the special BIMP-EAGA Summit on the sidelines of the ASEAN Summit, focusing on sub-regional development. He will also attend the opening of the 48th ASEAN Summit tomorrow and is expected to hold several bilateral meetings with counterparts. And Prime Minister Narendra Modi said India remains steadfast as ever in its fight against terrorism, marking 1 year since a deadly clash with Pakistan. Tensions escalated after an April 22, 2025 attack in Pahalgam, Indian-administered Kashmir, which killed 26 people, mostly tourists, and triggered the worst conflict between the neighbours in decades. India blamed Pakistan for the attack, a claim Islamabad denied, leading to a four-day military escalation that left more than 70 people dead on both sides. Pakistan said it would strongly defend itself, marking the anniversary of what it calls Marka-e-Haq, or the Battle of Truth. And now finally, Solomon Islands Prime Minister Jeremiah Manele was removed from office after losing a no-confidence vote 22-26 in Parliament, ending months of political instability. Parliament was adjourned to allow the Governor-General to arrange the election of a new Prime Minister. Manele's Government for National Unity and Transformation had been in crisis since March, following cabinet resignations and coalition withdrawals. And the opposition coalition, holding 27 seats, is expected to form the next government, with former Foreign Minister Peter Chanel Agovaka emerging as the front-runner for Prime Minister. And now here's a recap of the headlines. DSN Action Plan 2026-2030 to strengthen social well-being. Bank Negara maintains OPR at 2.75%. And that was the news, edited by Oliver During. Salam Malaysia Madani, and thank you for tuning in.
4: Thank you very much, Muthishan, for the news at 5. And you're done for the day?
0: Yes, sir, I'm done.
4: Looking forward to going home and having a nice meal, nice hot meal.
0: Yes, that's right.
4: Do you guys have a window? Is it raining outside?
0: No, it's bright and sunny now already.
4: Bright and sunny?
0: Yes.
4: It was raining?
0: It was raining earlier, yes.
4: Oh, I didn't realize that. Anyway, I need to kirim salam to you lah, bro.
0: Why?
4: A good friend of mine, her name is Rochelle Soliano.
0: Okay.
4: She's in Langkawi and she...
0: Right.
4: Then she heard you coming on the news. She said, hey, Muthishan, Chindian ah. Then I said, yeah, cute ah. I said, then she immediately Googled you, bro.
0: I do. Okay, then what was her feedback?
4: Too young. That's what she said, bro.
0: Okay.
4: I don't know what to say, la, bro. Yeah. Anyway, Muthish, you have a wonderful day.
0: Well, thank you. Say hi to Michelle as well.
4: Who is Michelle?
0: Wasn't that Michelle?
4: Rochelle with an R.
0: Rochelle. All right.
4: They all atas glamour like that.
0: Oh, okay. And enjoy her holiday at Langkawi.
4: No, she's not on holiday. She lives there.
0: Oh, she lives there.
4: You ever go to the island, you can go say hi to her.
0: I always envy people who live in like on islands or at touristy places.
4: No, I don't think they live anywhere near the tourists.
0: Oh.
4: They live far, far, far away from the tourists.
0: No, okay. On the island regardless.
4: Yeah, because, bro, to me, right, an island is like a novelty. You want to look forward to something and then while it lasts and then it's done and you come back to reality and then you long for it. Once you get too much, as the saying goes, too much of anything is bad.
0: Okay, except
4: for being on an island, the sunsets, too much of that is never enough, bro.
0: Yes.
4: I know.
0: That's right.
4: But just remember, she's too young, lah.
0: Okay.
4: She can be your auntie there, lah.
0: I do.
4: All right?
0: Okay.
4: Okay, ciao, man. Bye.
0: Okay, bye.
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Tony, if you could only see, this is Trax FM's Drive Time. My name is Double D. Saying a big hello to Salty, who's tuned in and he's driving on the Federal Highway and just took a picture of the facade of Angkasapuri. Terima kasih. And he is stuck in traffic. Like, good luck, buddy, to whoever you hit it. I don't know where you're going to go pick up the jacket and he's hitting the sunway at this time of the day. I can only wish you nothing but all the luck, lah. Hopefully you reach your destination one piece and hopefully it doesn't rain and the road gets all messed up. Anyways, before the news, I mentioned about this little thing about AI chatbot. Sometimes we get responses and sometimes these chatbots can not play or mess with it. Occasionally, I've never experienced it though. They even add punctuate the conversations with a smiley or a laughing emojis. I've never experienced it. But according to a new University of Oxford study, they said that AI system warmer or more personable conversation or responses may come with a downside. Developers of tools like ChatGPT are encouraging friendly responses because users prefer them, and dialing back flattery has triggered backlash in the past. So the researchers found that models trained to be nicer were about 30% less accurate and 40% more likely to agree with the user's false belief. Alama! And they are especially prone to validating users expressing sadness. What on earth? And this raises concern. Of course, it would. As more people turn to AI for emotional support, you should not. You can always call me. All right, that's what friends are for. And the study also warns that AI takes on more personal roles, balancing friendliness with truthfulness. And it's also very important, lah. But AI can do that. But hey, you know what? You've got a friend in me. You can always call me 0322825491 or 4746. You want to complain? You call and complain, lah. I will hear you out. Okay? Alanis Morissette, thank you. Trax FM. Hello, hi.

0: Buka dia.
1: Hello. Hello, Santi. How are you?
2: Okay, good. Double D. Eppadi?
1: Appadi dhaan.
2: Ama,
1: no response. Simply, my Monday, I got no response. Terrible.
2: Okay, earlier there was this thing that you were talking to Mukesh Chan about, like how some people, he envies people living on an island or tourist places, you know, things like
1: uh-huh.
2: that. I mean, like for me, I came from Melaka, right? And Melaka is, everyone, oh, Melaka so nice, I like to live here and all that. Yeah, right. You live there long enough, that's it. That's it. It's like the four walls, you know what I mean?
1: I know.
2: You get sick of the four walls, that's it.
1: Okay. Understood. That's why I said too much of anything is bad. So
2: too much of anything, yeah, correct.
1: But if you already, you were born there, you live, that's your hometown, you don't even look at it as a touristy spot. You're probably like, hey, can you all please go back to your homes and leave my state alone?
2: Yeah, it's true, though. Because last time, we used to complain, even as kids, you know, as kids. Because the traffic jam has always been there.
1: Like, yeah,
2: even 30 years ago, traffic jam was already there.
1: Hey, my friends, they go to Ipoh, but my friends who live in Ipoh, local flares, they get upset when they see a lot of KL plate cars, Selangor plate cars, because that same chicken rice on a weekday, the price is different compared to the weekends, and they're upset.
2: Oh, I never knew that.
1: Yeah, so the regular vendors, they'll apologize. Sorry, boy, you know, today weekend, say, okay, they charge them extra. Yes, that happens.
2: Oh, you see, that's the role.
1: Why Teruk?
2: No lah, to go and overcharge, is it?
1: Hey, touristy place must kenal lah, bro.
2: Hey, no lah, that's not the way lah.
1: Anywhere on this planet, any tourist destination, the locals pay different, the tourists pay different. You and I know this for a fact.
2: True, true.
1: So, it's the same here too, okay?
2: Except in Singapore lah.
1: Out lah. Why lah? I cannot afford to go to Singapore. Anyway, Salty, you drive safe. You're going to
2: Thank
1: Sunway.
2: Thank you so much.
1: And you have fun, okay?
2: All right. Thank you, sir. Thank you.
1: Cheers, man. Bye.
2: All right.
1: And coming up,
2: bye.
1: I'm going to be checking in with our friends from Lembaga, Labuan Raya, Malaysia Traffic Management Center to see what the traffic is going to be looking like. Here's Cassie. Long way to go. Well, I've got a long way to go. My show ends at 8 tonight. This is Tracks FM's Drive Time. You're hanging out with me, Double D. Hello, hi. Good evening, folks.

0: TLC Creep, this is Trax FM's Drive Time. My name is Double D, and we got Zulkifli from TMC, Traffic Management Centre, Lembaga Lebuh Raya Malaysia. I tanya you, apa nama you? Nama you LLM. Bagus lah, Zulkifli.
1: Yeah, Double D.
0: How are you, bro?
1: I can't hear you clearly.
0: Yes, we know lah, the phone got issues lah.
1: Yeah.
0: Okay, bro, so the weather is okay for now, but yesterday it was bad, traffic was bad, the flood situation was bad.
1: But heavy rain in several areas right now.
0: Okay, so please go ahead with the report, Zo.
1: Okay, thank you, Double D. Hi, and very good evening, Malaysia. Traffic flow is currently starting to slow down at the usual hotspot across most highway in the Klang Valley, made worse by heavy rain in several areas right now. I expect delay on the AKVE from Subang to Shah Alam, and on the Elite Highway from USJ to Shah Alam in both directions. It also congested on the SKVE from Mine Serdang to Unitan, continuing on to the Silk Highway towards the Sungai Ramal. Our main highlight, North-South Expressway E1, there is a stalled vehicle inside the Meru Tunnel heading toward Ipoh, blocking the left lane. Traffic is slow at the location. Please be careful and remember to signal before changing lane. Northern region, traffic is slow on the Pinang Bridge from Island to Perai. Delay are also reported from Bandar Kasia to Bukit Tambun and between Juru, Auto City to Seberang Jaya in both directions. Southern region, traffic is slow from Sedenak to Kulai and from Kempas to Pandan in both directions. It's also slow from Skudai to Kulai. Heavy congestion is reported at the Johor Causeway from Johor Bahru to Woodlands. And on the second link, slow moving from Bukit Indah to Ferling and from Tanjung Kupang to Tuas Checkpoint. Safety advice to all highway users, please reduce your speed and maintain a safe following distance during this rainy weather, as wet conditions often lead to slippery road surface. Avoid low-lying area and no flood hotspot. 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
0: Thank you very much, brother. You have a wonderful day, okay?
1: Yeah, you too.
0: Okay, balik rumah tu selamat tau.
1: Yeah.
0: You advise everybody, last you pula sangkut traffic jam.
1: Yeah.
0: Careful, so, bro.
1: I just want to update to you. I don't know if you recall, you asking me about the numbers of users who have downloaded 2G app.
0: Yes, correct. Yeah, yes.
1: You get more than 100 and... 13.
0: Say that again. How much
1: 113,000 people have downloaded it.
0: Well done. 113,000 people have downloaded the 2G app. Well, if you've not part of this statistic, shame on you. Please go to your App Store and Google Play Store and download 2G app. All right,
1: Jay? Yeah, we hope this helps a highway user plan their journey more effectively.
0: All right, Zulkifli. You take it easy and balik rumah tu elo-elo, okay?
1: Yeah, okay. Bye.
0: Cheers, man. Bye. That was Zulkifli from Lembaga Lebuh Raya Malaysia Traffic Management Center. He's already given us the update, so the rest is all on you lah.

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2: Assalamualaikum Madani, the news update at 6 p.m. The government is studying a proposal to introduce a law on parental care to ensure greater responsibility towards parents. Deputy Prime Minister Dato Sri Dr. Ahmad Syed Hamidi said several countries had already introduced laws governing children's responsibilities towards their parents, while Malaysia was still at the study stage. He said the Women, Family and Community Development Ministry has been asked to submit a proposal paper on the drafting of the Act within 6 months. It will then be tabled to the Cabinet for policy approval. Malaysian citizens holding valid foreign driving licenses with no restrictions may apply to convert them into Malaysian driving licenses subject to record checks and compliance with standard operating procedures set by the Road Transport Department. The Transport Ministry said applications under the improved procedures can be made at all JPJ offices nationwide beginning June 1st. Huda Holdings Berhad has introduced three key initiatives to help traders operating in shopping complexes and commercial buildings under its ownership and management amid the global supply crisis. Minister of Entrepreneur and Cooperatives Development, Stephen Sim, said the rental discounts initiative would be implemented in a targeted manner based on two categories, a 10% discount for all tenants and an additional 10% targeted discount for MSMEs under the UDA Entrepreneur Incentive Program from May to December this year. The Coronation Square Integrated Development is set to become a primary catalyst for Johor's structural economic transformation, projected to generate over 9 billion ringgit in economic spin-offs throughout its lifespan. Johor Menteri Besar Dr. On Hafiz Ghazi said the landmark project, located within the Ibrahim International Business District, is also expected to create up to 60,000 job opportunities, aligning with the Maju Johor 2030 vision. The family of the Indian national who perished in the 2024 Jalan Masjid India sinkhole tragedy officially received her death certificate yesterday, enabling their legal team to begin the process of claiming compensation from the authorities. The family's lawyer, M. Patiban, said the document was handed over by the National Registration Department in Putrajaya to Surya Mahaya, 28, the son of G. Vijaya Lakshmi, 48. And Singapore has seized 6,641 units of illegal health products in a global enforcement exercise named Operation Pangaea 18. The operation, coordinated by Interpol, involved 90 countries and was carried out from March 10th to 23rd, 2026. The products were intercepted at land, air and sea checkpoints. And that was the news, edited by Asmil Reza. Salam Malaysia Madani.

0: Francis. Congratulations.
1: Thank you. Thank you. I'll take all the credit.
0: What a prediction. I've been waiting since like, I've got to wait all the way till Thursday to do this with you on air. It's okay, la, bro. You predicted, la. It's either a draw or a win.
1: Yeah.
0: It was almost a draw. Until...
1: Yes.
0: It happened, lah.
1: Yes, Kobe.
0: Where were you? Where did you watch it? At home?
1: Oh, at home, yeah. I watched it at home.
0: Oh, man, yeah. I've just invited you again, lah, but never mind. So now, early this morning, based on what happened the first leg, I thought this is going to be an exciting game, lah.
1: Yeah.
0: I knew it. The moment I decided to watch it and stay up,
1: the exciting one you didn't watch, right?
0: No, bro. Because of that, I stayed up to watch the Liverpool leg one and then second leg. And okay, come on, PSG and Bayern Munich, do something, lah.
1: Yeah.
0: Matcha. End of the day, it took an ex-Tottenham player to do the deed, lah.
1: Yeah.
0: What?
1: But still didn't make it, what?
0: Didn't make it, okay.
1: That's the Tottenham motto, right?
0: What? We have got Peppa Pig. Leave us alone. Please leave us alone. Arsenal. Now, yes. if you were to be Arsenal's manager now, right?
1: Yeah.
0: Are you going to be focusing on making sure you guys get the league trophy title or is it Champions League? Which one is it going to be?
1: It will be the league. It will be the league because they've come so close so many times, right? They have to do it this time.
0: So when's the last time Arsenal...
1: The Champions League, right? Being in the final itself is like an achievement, you know. Even if you don't win it, right?
0: Right.
1: You know, you run us up, right?
0: That's
1: in the Champions League, right? It's already an achievement. But the Premier League, you got to win it, man. Second prize is as good as relegation. No lah, it's everything lah.
0: But it's okay lah. So you would, if you were to be
1: Arteta,
0: you would say like, no guys, let's just focus on the league.
1: Yeah.
0: And don't worry about the Champions League finals.
1: Yeah.
0: Okay.
1: No, just focus on the next match because you know it's winnable games, West Ham and Burnley. And by that time, right, I think the way Man City played against Everton, right? The title might be decided in the next week, okay? If they lose.
0: Bro, what if all of this is scripted?
1: Yeah.
0: If everything is about to happen the next few weeks before we wrap up this month and wrap up the Premier League, it is all scripted already, okay?
1: Yes.
0: And we want to capture the audience. They're going to do it that way.
1: Yeah.
0: So it's all predetermined, lah.
1: Yeah, lah.
0: I believe so.
1: You got a magic ball there.
0: Yeah, my friend Salty thinks I'm a genie. He wants the road to be clear. Now you think I've got a magic ball. What is going on, bro?
1: I don't know. You think scripted all. I think you got something behind there, man. You know something I don't know.
0: Just like Formula One, bro. It's all about the advertising, the A-balls, the commercial, the airtime.
1: WWE, lah. That is scripted.
0: Bro, this is scripted too. Okay, now we're going to take out this first. Okay, the other driver, take him out. Okay, we're going to purposely find fault. Two handballs. Okay, the other handball, I didn't know about that rule. If the defender kicks and all that, I heard the explanation by the commentators. I said, wow, I didn't know about that part. But the other handball was not even given. Like, then the free kick was given. Like, macha, what's going on, lah? Anyway, Kevin Francis.
1: Okay, lah.
0: United's on top of Liverpool.
1: We are.
0: How does that make you feel?
1: and we did the double. Not just that, we did the double. We beat them twice this season.
0: Okay, great lah. But how does it make you feel now?
1: Of course, good.
0: You need to go on Twitter and lepas geram or something lah. You don't do that, man.
1: The moment I do that, right, they're gonna get trashed.
0: Okay,
1: Sunderland.
0: Before I let you go, I think we're talking too much already. We need to work on something. I need to beat Otto. Okay. So next week after this game week, I'm gonna.
1: Do you have any chips left or not?
0: I got two to change my whole team.
1: Then why didn't you do it earlier?
0: I don't know, lah, macha.
1: Okay, do it now because Man City has it's called a double game week, right? So two games in one game week, right? So make sure you got three of the best Man City players in your team. At least do that.
0: You let me know which players.
1: I'm your fantasy Premier League coach, right?
0: Okay, so I will
1: use your wild card.
0: I will screenshot and send you my
1: team. No, you just screenshot. I can see we're in the same league.
0: Okay. Oh yeah. Okay. Now track. For people who didn't know, we started this Tracks FM Fantasy Football EPL league. I started the season lah. So you're gonna help me out, okay?
1: All right.
0: I'm just 20 points, 18 points behind Otto.
1: Okay.
0: I think I can achieve this. Okay. Bye.
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My name is Double D. Hello, hi. Good evening, folks. Time of the clock, 16 minutes past 6 on a Thursday. Besok is Friday, and then the weekend begins. Alrighty. Well, how many of you rage workout, which means you get so mad, and then you just want like, I need to just blow some steam, and you hit the gym, and then you get like all worked out. So how many of you actually do that? I'm just curious to know. Because if you do, I got something to share with you, my dear friends, because according to researchers, where people channel frustration into intense exercise and come out calmer on the other side, well, it is true. Guess what? The trendy classes mix cardio and strength training with sledgehammers to pounding punching bags and whatnot. It is trendy, but fancy. The combo delivers both a mood boost and a sense of control. So if you're angry, hit the gym. And this is what the participants have to say. They often leave sweaty and they also leave happier. And they also have been working throughout a stressful work week perhaps. And maybe they had a heartbreak, boyfriend, dumb girlfriend, I like that lah. And the daily pressures one have to face. So experts agree it can be a healthy outlet to help release those tensions, though it shouldn't replace other coping strategies. All right, hear me out. As one doctor put it, after 10 or 15 minutes, it's good to calm down and check in with yourself to see how you're feeling. You just don't go out and tear up the punching bag 1 hour straight. Now, that's not good. You blow some steam, you let some off. Like right now, you're stuck in traffic, right? You're heading to the gym, right? Are you going to go play pickleball? Then you go there, the first few games, lepas geram. And then after that, you just relax. Alrighty.

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My name is Double D. Hello, hi. Good evening, folks. So, sometimes we call it a night, call it a day, and we go to bed, and then we have a wonderful dream, or sometimes we get a nightmare. But did you know you don't necessarily have to be in the state of sleep to dream? A new study from the Paris Brain Institute says that in the new findings, we can actually dream while we are awake. Okay, please don't be daydreaming while driving. Please be alert. Researchers monitored 92 people as they rested with their eyes closed. Okay, I'm very sleepy right now. But waking them at key moments to report their thoughts, okay? They slept and then they wake up. Okay, what did you dream? And they record. Lah. And they found that there are four mental states that can occur across both wakefulness and sleep. So, these four states are fleeting, alert, voluntary, and bizarre. And none of which was locked exclusively to a single sleep stage. Now, in their testing, surprisingly, vivid dreamlike experiences appeared even when the brain scan showed participants were still awake. And the results challenged the idea that dreaming belongs only to sleep, suggesting that our minds shift more fluidly than we actually know. So you could be asleep and you wake up and then you're still a part of the dream. Okay? And then researchers say that this finding could help the understanding of sleep disorders like insomnia and narcolepsy. Okay? People with microsleep and people who can't sleep like me, we have this problem lah. So, this could be a dream now. Maybe not. I hope it's not. Stereo MC is connected. 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Hello, hi. Let go.

My name is Double D. Hello, hi. Good evening, folks. 42 minutes past 6 on Thursday. Just got a message from a good friend of mine. I'm actually streaming live on TikTok, just to let you know. And if you'd like to come and say hi, you can. Like, for you, you're stuck in traffic. Like, I've got no entertainment. I don't want to stand the brake lights in the car in front of me. Come on to our TikTok live. Tracks of him official. I'm there. And my man, MC Size, just dropped his single. Was it last week? No. The night when Michael Jackson dropped, that weekend, right? Yeah, I remember he dropped the single and then the music video is out. Brilliant. His new single titled Lemas, he's got his EP coming out shortly. It's a Malay EP. I don't know when that is scheduled to come out. But we finally got his song and take a listen. You guys should go check out the music video, right? It's something different. It's good different. That's why I told him when he asked me for my feedback. Well, here he is right now with Zenaka, Lemas, Trax FM.

presented by The Real Vinod. And this song is produced by Kid Sante. Beautiful track. Thank you so much for good music. Anyway, this next song. All right. Everybody's going to go and do the Rickroll right now. It's requested by someone on our WhatsApp number. Bjorn, this one's for you, bro. Let go.

0: You know, I just realized I just dropped a wrong version of that Rick Astley song. I need to go find the right one, my dear friend. So which means I've got time to do this with the one and only, my dear friend, who's waiting for me. I'm keeping him waiting. Alamak. Let's do this, folks. Let's go. Where is this? Something's got a little green man running around the studio. How you say, man? Let's see. I told you something's not right.
1: Tracks Trade Talk.
0: Oh, man.
1: Today's market update.
0: It's time for Trade Talk. Karen Francis, take it away. I don't know what version of Rick Astley I played earlier. It's like, where is Rick Astley? He's missing in action, lah.
2: But you know what? You never gave up. You never gave up.
0: I need to go look for the right song before my friend Bionia gets absolutely angry. Anyway, today's edition of Trade Talk with all the stickers in the middle. I need to get that all out of the way. I gotta have fun, lah. So, Bank Negara Malaysia has decided to maintain the overnight policy rate or the OPR at 2.75%. During his latest monetary policy committee meeting. They had one recently.
2: Yep.
0: What's that all about?
2: Well, Bank Negara says the current rate of 2.75% is still appropriate to support price stability and sustainable economic growth. In simple terms, it believes inflation remains manageable while the economy continues to expand at a steady pace.
0: And

0: Highly resilient in the first quarter of 2026, supported by strong domestic demand and continued growth in the technology sector. However, Bank Negara says rising energy and commodity prices, along with supply chain disruptions linked to the West Asia conflict, are starting to slow global momentum.
1: And the risk that we all involve, I'm sure they're keeping a close eye on that one moving forward.
0: Mm-hmm. It says downside risks remain elevated, especially if the West Asia conflict drags on longer than expected. Other concerns include tighter global financial conditions and volatility in financial markets. On the positive side, any easing of geopolitical tensions or strong global tech spending could help improve growth prospects. Bank Negara says it will continue monitoring developments closely before making any future policy adjustments. For now, the unchanged open signals confidence in Malaysia's current economic and inflation outlook.
1: Great, man. Thank you for the info. And right now, how did our market do today? Please go for it, man.
0: All right, Bursa Malaysia closed marginally higher today, supported by continued buying in banking heavyweights following Bank Negara Malaysia's decision to maintain the overnight policy rate, or OPR, at 2.75%. At 5 p.m, the FBMKLCI rose 1.98 points, or 0.11%, to 1,758.85 from Wednesday's close of 1,756.87. The benchmark index, which opened 5.94 points higher at 1,762.81, moved between 1,758.42 and 1,768.46 during the day. Now, turnover eased to 3.75 billion units worth 4.21 billion ringgit, compared with 3.98 billion units worth 3.97 billion ringgit yesterday. On the currency market, the ringgit extended its gains today, closing firmer against major currencies and most regional peers. At 6 p.m, the ringgit also rose against the US dollar to 3.9070 to 9115 from 3.9230 to 9275 at Wednesday's close. Now turning to commodities, the physical price of gold as at 5 p.m. stood at 575 ringgit 27 cents per gram. That's up 95 cents from 574 ringgit 32 cents at 5 p.m. yesterday. Looking at oil prices, West Texas Intermediate was down at 2.1% at $93.13 a barrel, while Brent North Sea Crude was down 2.1% at $99.19 a barrel. And at 4 p.m, crude palm oil delivery prices traded between 4,450 and 4,530 ringgit per ton. And that wraps up your evening market report.
1: Thank you very much, man. And congratulations, I think I got the right track this time.
0: All right.
1: This is more likely now, okay?
0: All right.
1: You have a wonderful day, then.
0: You too, man.
1: I will see you... next week, lah.
0: Okay.
1: Yeah. So good luck, on the weekend.
0: All right, never give up.
1: Yes, never give up. Keep the momentum going, all right?
0: Okay.
1: Champions League next year, let's go again.

Yeah, if you believe in love, up to love, this is Trax FM's Drive Time. My name is Double D. We are in the fifth and final hour of the show. Good evening, folks, if you just tuned in. Hello, welcome to the program. If you're stuck in traffic, don't worry, I will see what our friends from LLM has given us. But before that, I heard MK mention it. Of course, it was also mentioned in the news about how electric vehicles, imported electric vehicles, you're going to get down and some nice tax and all that because we have to promote the local market here. But this news here is about Ford Motor Company has a secretive team working to reinvent its assembly line for a $30,000 electric truck that's as fast as a Mustang. Okay, yeah. Mustang is, for this chassis, it's fast. You put that same engine or same tech on in a truck. So they have got engineers with industry outsiders. They have built, their goal is to build an electric pickup truck that can go from 0 to 60 miles per hour under 5 seconds. Why would anyone want to do that? And it utilizes overnight for secrecy. The bold effort reflects a race to compete for fast-moving EV makers, of course, and especially those cars that come from China. So this new truck is expected next year, but it's all under wraps. We don't know how it looks like, how soon it'll be out. There's no prototypes whatsoever. But yeah, they are going to build a truck that can go from 0 to 60 under 5 seconds. Huh. Don't stop believing, Journey. Maybe they are not going to stop to believe that, right?

culture every time you go away. This is Trax FM. My name is Double D. Hello, hi. Well, if you can't find a reason to go out there and party tonight, I will give you some. Okay? For you to give you a reason to order pizza, just order in and eat and celebrate. Today is actually Occupational Safety and Health Professionals Day, recognizing the efforts and commitment of these safety officers, health officers, and environmental professionals to make sure you and I are safe on the job. It's also Children's Mental Health Awareness Day, shining spotlight on the importance of caring for every single child's mental health and reinforcing the positive mental health, which is very essential for the kids these days. Parents, don't pressure them. At the same time, you got to keep an eye on them and don't let them do whatever they like. Today is also World Password Day. An annual reminder for us to promote better password habits and digital security, since everything is online these days. So, when's the last time you changed your password? When was it, my dear friend? Well, here are some facts or things to consider if you're about to change your password. Change an old password to a long, strong one, okay? Number two, turn on two-factor authentication so that your accounts, your important accounts like your email perhaps, your banking apps, make sure it's got two-factor authentication. And password protect your wireless router. Some of us are lazy. The router passwords are just easy, but because we know who's living around us, nothing great, right? But then it is also, you don't put yourself in a position where everything can be compromised. So change the password to a stronger one. And then don't store passwords on your computer or your phone. You want to write it down in a black book? Can. Keep it, stash it somewhere else. Log off when you're done with a program or a password protected site. Some of us are lazy to even keep typing in or using our biometric features on our phone to log in, right? So everything is just saved. But to be extra safe, log out. And the newer method gaining popularity is to use Passkey, which replaces your password with a secure login tied to your device. Now, this involves using your Face ID, your fingerprint, or a PIN. I've already told you all that kind. And please, my dear friend, if your password spells password, you're not my friend, and we want you to change it right now. Okay? Well, this is why, Mr. Puppies, the darkness, I believe in a thing called

Eagle Eye Cherry, save tonight. You want to know something about this guy? That's his real name. His real name is actually Eagle Eye Cherry, and he's from Sweden. Rock singer, gave us a song, and he's half brother singer to Nene Cherry. Wow. And you know what's his middle name? His middle name is Lanu. Eagle Eye Lanu Cherry. I think so. Yeah, I don't know. But yes, that's his real name. That's in his passport. So if it's a birthday today, happy birthday to you. He turns 58 today. Let's go down the list and see. Anyone noticeable? Mr. Beast is 28 years old. Right. He's got 127 million subscribers and viewers all over. But yeah, he's got that absurd and outrageous game show. But he rewards them with a nice big amount of money. It's J Balvin's birthday as well. Okay. Reggaeton singer from Colombia. He is 41 years old. Then we got Alexander Ludwig. Is 34 years old. Coming up, he's going to be starring in the movie called Unabomber, which opens in cinemas this year. Okay. Then we have got indie rock drummer from Arctic Monkeys. Matt Helder is 40 years old today. Anyone else? And yeah, pretty much that's it. So if it's your birthday, happy birthday to you. This one I got a request. Not a request via my life freed friend who wants Linkin Park's Leave Out All the Rest. This one's for you, my dear friend. Enjoy.

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Smashing Pumpkins, 1979. Someone requested for 1975 and then I played 1979 instead. Boleh lah, it's okay lah, as long as it makes you happy. We are broadcasting live at 90.3 in Kuala Lumpur. Shalini just asked a question on our TikTok live feed. Hope that helped you and you can tune into us. We have also got another frequency, 100.1. That's 100.1. Two different transmitters, two different locations, beaming the same awesomeness all throughout. Okay. I got to wrap things up in the studios and head out the studios because before that, I would like to share this with you just to make you feel old. And even if you, sometimes some of us like to re-watch movies. I don't know, I find it hard to re-watch a movie deliberately, which means I go on a streaming platform and I click on a movie and then watch it because I know the storyline, I know the movie already. I cannot watch a movie twice, but I did it for Michael Jackson though. All right, just for the sound experience and yeah, and his performance. Iron Man 2 opened in cinemas on this date. It made $624 million totally, eventually, all right, overall. And this happened 16 years ago in 2010. It's like, what? Really? Yes, time flies, my dear friend. And then Axl Rose replaced Brian Johnson for AC/DC 10 years ago because in Lisbon, in the show, he said, you know what, I will do this for you. Because Brian Johnson was advised to not continue tour because if he did, it could result in permanent hearing loss and Rose finishes the tour as a guest vocalist. That's nice of him. And there was a record broken on this day 26 years ago in the year 2000. This skydiver, his name is Mike Hennessy from Massachusetts. He celebrated his 50th birthday by jumping out of an airplane 50 times. Skydiver, huh? He jumped out the airplane with a parachute. Don't think otherwise. Wait a minute. If he jumped out once, how did he do it other 49 times? He had a parachute and it didn't fail him. Okay, now it's time for me to share with you my list of whack facts. Giraffes sleep just 30 minutes to 2 hours per day, mostly through tiny naps, okay? Rabbits find newspapers irresistible to eat, even though consuming them can be deadly. Don't put newspaper for them, okay? The most commonly used noun in English is time. And by the age of 60, most people would have lost 50% of their taste buds. So enjoy your foods now when you can. And at 1924 Olympics in Paris, marathon runner hydration stations offered wine. How on earth? Yeah. Anyway, across our lifetime, right? Most people would have spent a total of 1 year sitting on the toilet. Nowadays, probably more lah because of we have that phone in our hands, right? I'm going to leave you with this deep thought and I'll be back next week on a Monday with Autobot. Was it Auto? Yeah, I'm only going to be on with Anna come end of the month, all right? I can't wait for that. Today's deep thought goes to something like this. Speak less than you know.

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From 8 p.m. to midnight, Trax Night Fusion brings you the smoothest, most relaxing tracks to set the perfect mood. 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

Salam Malaysia Madani, it's the 8pm updates. The Economy Ministry will continue to closely monitor the implementation of development projects, particularly those under its purview. This is to ensure they remain on track and are not delayed, especially for ongoing projects of public interest. Minister Akmal Nasrullah Mohamed Nasir said the ministry was continuously assessing the need for government intervention to address the impact of the crisis through the weekly National Economic Action Council meeting. Malaysia is positioning the carbon market as a critical economic driver to bolster industrial competitiveness and meet its ambitious climate targets under the newly approved National Carbon Market Policy. Minister of Natural Resources and Environmental Sustainability, Dr. Sri Arthur Joseph Kurup, said the country's new policy is a strategic necessity to navigate a changing global economic landscape where carbon emissions have become a primary benchmark for trade and investor confidence. Meanwhile, the country's agribusiness sector is facing challenges in attracting the interest and participation of the younger generation and exploring opportunities in the industry. Minister of Plantation and Commodities, Dr. Sri Dr. Noraini Ahmad, said the younger generation still lacks confidence the sector can provide a bright and modern future as well as a quality lifestyle. The spread of rodents, overcrowded shelters and broken sanitation systems are leaving Gaza's population at much higher risk of disease. The UN Agency for Palestinian Refugees said it is working closely with the World Health Organization and local partners to monitor the spread of skin infections and other disease risks in the enclave. The warning comes amid a worsening humanitarian situation in Israel-blockaded Gaza. The Kremlin said it would begin a two-day ceasefire with Ukraine starting at midnight that is meant to cover its patriotic May 9th parade. Moscow has warned foreign diplomats in Kyiv that it will strike the Ukrainian capital if Ukraine targets its commemorations. Moscow has scaled back its May 9th parade this year as Ukraine struck deeper into Russia. And finally, police arrested 127 people while 11 people were injured, including one seriously, during incidents in the French capital after Paris Saint-Germain reached the Champions League final. Interior Minister Laurent Nunez said 23 officers also suffered minor injuries in violence that stemmed from wild celebrations following PSG's 1-0 draw against Bayern Munich in Germany that sealed a 6-5 aggregate victory in the semi-final. PSG will play Arsenal in the Champions League final in Budapest on May 30th. And that was the news edited by Camilla Badri. Salam Malaysia Madani.

0: Good evening, everybody. This is Trax FM, Trax Night Fusion. Molly here. Thank you so much for the news.
1: Hey.
0: Hi. Molly here. Oh yeah, that's Double D saying bye-bye. Yes. Yeah. Wait, hold on. I'm going to give a guess right here. This must be Kevin.
1: Yes.
0: Yes. Okay, so Kevin, I am just curious. Have you had anything for dinner?
1: Not yet.
0: Yeah. Okay.
1: Just, I don't know, I'm not feeling that hungry this evening. Yeah.
0: Okay.
1: Maybe something light will be great.
0: Okay. Yeah. Well, I don't really have dinner, but because I had
1: really,
0: all
1: through the night.
0: Yeah, all through the night, because normally I would sleep early.
1: Okay.
0: But I don't know if it's called dinner, but I had like a late meal, late lunch, I'd say around 5, because I was I had so many things to do.
1: Wow.
0: So I had soup and stuff. Mm. So you might, I mean, if you're not hungry, then it's fine. But if you're thinking about something, then maybe soup could be one of the options that you could have.
1: Soup, all right, yeah.
0: Yeah.
1: On this cool Thursday evening, that sounds great.
0: Yeah, it's a cool Thursday evening. I mean, the weather's beautiful today. Yeah. I'm glad. Mm-hmm. Although, I mean, I've heard yesterday there were a lot of flash floods going on, right?
1: Oh, yes. Oh, yes.
0: Yeah, prayers to all of them. I hope. I mean, I see some cars, you know, like really drowned in flood.
1: Oh, man. Yeah, that's the worst.
0: It's the worst. So, I mean, I don't know. The best thing we could do is just to stay alert on whatever it is that's happening, right? Because, even driving through, like, those mini flash floods
1: I know.
0: Ache the heart.
1: I'm quite afraid that my car just suddenly just stopped right in the middle, right?
0: Yeah.
1: I don't know what to do, yeah.
0: Oh, that's just horrible. But anywho, just stay safe and stay alert. And I'll catch up with you in the next hour then, Kevin.
1: Alrighty.
0: All right, bye.

0: hard to say that I'd rather stay awake when I'm asleep, because my dreams are bursting at the seams.
1: Trax FM, good evening. It is 9 minutes past 8 p.m. here on Trax Night Fusion. It is me, Molly, and I will be accompanying you from 8 p.m. all the way to midnight. 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

evening, Malaysia. This is Trax FM, Trax Night Fusion, and you're with me, Mali. Okay, so in this week, I have been bugging about having a pet. So yeah, if you've been listening me talking throughout the week, you'll be noticing how I talk a lot about pets lately. And honestly, it's because I've always been thinking about getting one myself, but I genuinely still don't know, should I or should I not? Okay, I'm just going to spill some tea here. So what happened was, there was one time a stray cat went into my house compound, and me and my mom, our entire family, we decided, you know what, let's just have this cat. So I literally spent close to thousands of ringgit just to get, you know, everything that it takes to have a pet cat, right? And what happened was, the next day, the cat just disappeared. And I'm like, I felt sad. And then only days after, I'm like, oh my God, I wasted a lot of money. But anywho, so you see, having a pet, it's cute, it's wholesome and online, until I realized that it's actually a responsibility. So I got so excited. I spent like, bam, a lot of money just for that one cat that just ran the next day. So I don't know. I mean, I'm still thinking whether should I or should I not get a pet. And even if I get a pet, what pet should I get? Because I travel a lot and I cannot rely on my family to take care of my pet, or can I? I don't know. Anywho, just stay tuned, because there's a lot about pets that I'm going to talk about. And in the meantime, I don't think I want to be stressed out talking about pets. And the only stressed out that I can contemplate is this song, Stressed Out, by 21 Pilots, Trax FM.

0: Hey Chinta, did you hear about the recent case of animal cruelty? It's heartbreaking, I tell you.
1: I know, Albert. It's so sad. 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
0: Exactly. Some people still leave pets without food or water or even abuse stray animals.
1: And it's not just about pets. 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
3: 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Okay, so I've been talking about pets a lot lately, and you see, at the same time, sometimes I understand why people love their pets so much. You know, some people come home stressed and tired, overwhelmed. Like, I see my neighbors, you know, whenever they come home and they have dogs, and like, oh, there's the good boy, there's the good boy. You know, like when you have pets, sometimes it's like you're talking to a child, like you're talking to a baby, you know, suddenly like, oh, what's the good boy, where's my Charlie, and all of that. So it's just so nice to see, you know, people actually having this beautiful relationship with their pets. So I don't know, I'm still contemplating on my decision, because it has to be a mutual, you know, like symbiosis, it has to be like mutualism and not parasitism. I can't remember my science, but anywho, so it has to be mutual. It's not just me being happy in that relationship, it has to be, the pet has to be happy too with me. So I don't know, I'm still thinking. I'm Tracks of
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This is Trax FM, Trax Night Fusion. Molly here. And if you've been tuning in, I've been talking about pets a lot. So if you're thinking about having a pet, adopt and don't shop. So there's so many places that you can adopt a pet. Mainly, you can actually go to the website. There's Paws Malaysia, Paws Animal Welfare Society. And also, oh, yes, there's another one that's so interesting to me. And I kept on saying this because it's so interesting. There's this adoption program by Project Paw Pics, if I'm not mistaken. Yeah, Project Paw Pics. It's happening this weekend at Leo and Friends, Kota Damansara. So what happens is that the dog chooses the owner and not the owner chooses the dog. So finally, you know, animals have their rights to say, hey, you're not worthy of me, human. So you see, they have the rights to say that, and this is so interesting to me. And it's happening this weekend. Isn't it Mother's Day? Ah, it's a really good activity. So, children out there, are mothers listening? So if you're thinking about having a dog, then that is where you could go to. It's from 9 a.m. to 1 p.m. So yeah, as I mentioned, it's because the dog chooses the human. So, you know, it's the wand that chooses the wizard, Mr. Potter. So it's quite emotional and it's nice as well. Finally, animals has the rights to say. I'm just saying it right here. Dang.

FM, this is Trex Night Fusion. Molly here. Okay, so after talking about pets for the entire week, I think I finally made up my decision. And honestly, I don't think I'm getting a pet anytime soon. Yes, I know. No. Not because I don't love animals. It's because I think pets, they deserve people who are fully ready, fully present, and fully committed. You know what I mean? So for now, I'm just going to continue admiring everyone else's pets, my neighbor's pets, and also the pets available online. So that's my final take. In the meantime, let's turn up the music. And in the next hour, we will do some beautiful, beautiful songs from back in the days at Trax FM.

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0: Good evening and salam Malaysia Madani. It's Prime at 9 p.m. First look at headlines. Malaysia committed to strengthening BIMP Yaga cooperation. And ploughing incentive payment for paddy farmers to be disbursed from May 19th. Malaysia is committed to strengthening regional cooperation through the Brunei Darussalam, Indonesia, Malaysia, Philippines, East ASEAN Growth Area or BIMP Yaga to narrow development gaps and expand trade, investment and food security for the well-being of the people. Prime Minister Dato' Sri Anwar Ibrahim said BIMP Yaga was a strategic platform. He added the BIMP Yaga Vision 2035 must be driven by the spirit of togetherness, sustainable governance and the determination to ensure remote and underdeveloped regions were not left behind in the development mainstream. Dato' Sri Anwar was speaking after attending the BIMP Yaga Special Summit in Cebu, the Philippines. He is in Cebu for a two-day visit to attend the 48th ASEAN Summit and related meetings. Also in Cebu is Investment, Trade and Industry Minister Dato' Sri Johari Abdul Ghani. Now he told reporters ASEAN may consider bringing in the private sector to help realise the newly mooted oil stockpiling framework aimed at strengthening the region's long-term energy security and preparedness. He said the idea for the oil stockpiling framework was raised during one of the ASEAN meetings he attended today. Dato' Sri Johari highlighted the proposed framework, once established, would enable all ASEAN member states to access the stockpile and attract more investment into the energy sector in the future. SPM leavers are encouraged to pursue technical and vocational education and training in agriculture, which can open up high-income career opportunities for them. The Deputy Prime Minister, Dato' Sri Dr. Ahmad Said Hamidi, said the field should no longer be regarded as a second or third choice, but rather a primary option for producing a skilled workforce for the nation's agri-commodity sector. He added agriculture TVET graduates have the potential to earn incomes exceeding the minimum wage if they possess the skills required by the industry. Dr. Ahmad Zaid said this when speaking at the launch of the Ministry of Plantation and Commodities Agro-Commodities Squad in Bangi. Meanwhile, Minister of Plantation and Commodities, Dato' Sri Dr. Norani Ahmad said the agro-commodity sector has great potential to provide sustainable and stable employment opportunities for Malaysians, especially the youth. Elaborating, she said the agro-commodity sector is no longer solely focused on producing raw materials. In fact, it has evolved into a high-value economic sector capable of offering better incomes and long-term career prospects for young people. Separately, advance payments under the ploughing incentive to farmers scheme amounting to 200 ringgit per hectare for farmers in Peninsular Malaysia will be disbursed in stages from May 19th, subject to schedules and confirmation by the relevant agencies. The Agriculture and Food Security Ministry said the assistance will involve farmers registered under the Federal Government Paddy Fertiliser Scheme for the current planting season, with priority given to the 2026 first season. The aid will be channeled directly into the bank accounts of registered farmers to ensure faster and more efficient payment process. Cash payments to the area farmers' organisation offices will also be available for certain cases. The Home Ministry has proposed prosecuting cases of subsidised diesel embezzlement involving fleet card abuse in court rather than settling them through compounds. Home Minister Dato' Sri Saifuddin Nasution Ismail said such firm action is necessary. This as subsidised diesel misappropriation involves large volumes and severely impacts government efforts to prevent subsidy leakages. The new MyCard, which is expected to be introduced next month, will feature 53 security elements compared with 23 on the current version. National Registration Director General Dr. Badrul Hisham Alia said the introduction of the new MyCard reflects the government's commitment to strengthening identity security in line with technological advancements and evolving security challenges. Still hit, Pakistan expects US-Iran pact soon. But first, two Singapore residents who had been on board a hantavirus-hit cruise ship have been isolated as they await test results for the rare respiratory disease. Singapore's Communicable Diseases Agency said the two had been on board the cruise ship MV Hondius, which has reported an outbreak of Andes hantavirus. Both individuals have been isolated at the National Center for Infectious Diseases, where they are being tested for hantavirus. It added the risk to the general public in Singapore is currently low. Pakistan expects a deal between the US and Iran will happen soon without giving any time frame. Foreign Ministry spokesman Tahir Andrabi, however, refused to confirm details of a potential pact amid the US media reports that Washington and Tehran are closing in on a one-page memorandum of understanding. Pakistani government sources earlier told media it is expecting to host a second round of stalled peace talks between the US and Iran next week to end their war. Pakistan hosted the first round of negotiations between Washington and Tehran on April 11 to 12, but failed to produce an agreement to end the war. Meanwhile, oil prices fell, awaiting an update on a US plan to end the West Asia war and reopen the Strait of Hormuz. Brent North Sea crude was down 1.8% at $99.43 a barrel. West Texas Intermediate was down 2.1% at $93.04 a barrel. United Nations has called on Israel to immediately release activists Saif Abu-Kashik and Tiago Avia, who were illegally taken from the Gaza-bound Global Summit Flotilla. UN spokesperson Tamim Al-Khatan also demanded an investigation into disturbing accounts. They are being severely mistreated.
1: It is not a crime to show solidarity and attempt to bring humanitarian aid to the Palestinian population in Gaza, who is in dire need of it. Disturbing accounts of severe mistreatment of Abu-Kashik and Diavila must be investigated and those responsible brought to justice. We call for an end to Israel's use of arbitrary detention and of broadly and vaguely defined terrorism legislation, which are inconsistent with international human rights law. Israel must also end its blockade on Gaza and allow and facilitate the entry of humanitarian assistance to the besieged Palestinian Strip in sufficient amounts.
0: The flotilla set off from Europe with the aim of breaking Israel's blockade of Gaza and deliver humanitarian aid to the war-ravaged Palestinian territory. Elsewhere, Israel pummeled southern Lebanon despite a truce to end weeks of fighting. A ceasefire in the war between Israel and Hezbollah began on April 17th, but combat has largely not stopped in southern Lebanon. Wednesday's strike near the capital, however, came as a shock in Lebanon. Photographs taken in the southern suburbs showed the top floors of a residential building totally destroyed and rescuers searching through the rubble. Britons voted in local elections set to heap more pressure on beleaguered Labour Prime Minister Keir Starmer and energise the rise of hard-right and left-wing populists. The ballot across Scotland, England and Wales is Starmer's biggest electoral test since the July 2024 general election landslide victory over the Conservatives. Opinion polls predict grim results for Labour, which could amplify calls for Starmer to resign or face a long-rumoured party leadership challenge. Nigel Farage's anti-immigrant Reform UK and the left-wing Greens, led by self-described eco-populist Zach Polensky, are expected to benefit from widespread disillusionment. Turning to sports now, Iran's national football team head coach Amir Galinoi said the team plans to arrive in the United States 14 days before the start of the 2026 FIFA World Cup. Galinoi said the preparation plan would help the team perform strongly at the World Cup. According to the schedule, the team will leave for Turkey on May 16th and stay there for 2 weeks. Iran has been drawn in Group G for the World Cup, which will be co-hosted by the US, Mexico and Canada from June 11th to July 19th. The team is scheduled to open its campaign against New Zealand in Los Angeles on June 15th.

0: And now to end the bulletin, here's a recap of the headlines. Malaysia committed to strengthening BIMPIAGA cooperation. And ploughing incentive payment for paddy farmers to be dispersed from May 19th. And that was the news, edited by Camilla Badri. Thanks for your company. Salam, Malaysia Madani.
1: Night Fusion. It is still Mali here. Kevin, how are you doing in this hour?
0: Oh, I'm good, man.
1: Wow.
0: How are you?
1: I am, honestly, I'm not going to lie, I'm quite sleepy. Yes, I know. I sleep quite early. Mm-hmm, mm-hmm. And so what I do to keep myself awake, yeah. And caffeine doesn't help when I'm sleepy.
0: Oh, really?
1: Yeah, it doesn't help.
0: Okay.
1: It's just, it adds another burden to my nervous system. I don't know. But what I do is, I would put on really like this upbeat songs.
0: Okay.
1: And I kept on thinking, like, I love to do Traveling Back in the Hour, but I kept on doing love songs, and then I just want to take a, you know, an extra beat today.
0: Yeah.
1: And so I've decided to do, okay, you know what, let's try to do Party like it's the 80s.
0: Yeah.
1: Yes, so I'm gonna start with this song. Take Home by Aha.
0: Okay.
1: You definitely know this one.
0: Of course.
1: And remember, in the next hour, we're going to do some song request hour.
0: Oh, all right.
1: So have your song request ready, Kevin.
0: From the 80s?
1: Any year would do. As long as it vibes with you.
0: All right.
1: All right, catch up with you. Bye.
0: Bye.

FM. You're with me, Molly, and in the next hour, we're gonna go back in time. I'm talking about this hour. Yes, we're going back in time. I'm talking about glitters. I'm talking about disco balls. I'm talking about dance floors and pure 80s energy. So imagine this. No phones, no TikTok, no scrolling, just music, dancing, and good vibes. Welcome to the party like it's the 80s, right here on Trax FM.

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4: On this day in 2010, history was made when the Royal Malaysian Navy ship KD Duyong received recognition from the Malaysian Book of Records as the first organisation within the Malaysian Armed Forces and the Ministry of Defence Malaysia to receive certification for the Occupational Health and Safety Standard OHSAS 18001-2007. The presentation of the OHSAS certificate was officiated by the Minister of Defence, Yang Berhormat Dato' Seri Dr. Ahmad Zahid Hamidi, aboard the KD Lekiu in Lumut, Perak. During the ceremony, Yang Berhormat Dato' Seri Dr. Ahmad Zahid was also awarded the Honorary Beret of the Special Warfare Command Pascal and an Honorary Flight Wing. KD Duyong is an elite unit of the Royal Malaysian Navy, responsible for carrying out activities related to diving, underwater engineering, salvage, explosive ordnance disposal, improvised explosive device disposal, underwater demolition, and mine destruction. KD Duyong has been actively involved in various search and rescue initiatives across the country, as well as participating in numerous humanitarian assistance and disaster relief missions.
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6: 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Welcome to the party like it's the 80s. You know, it's all about the disco, the culture, the people dressing up, going to clubs, dancing for hours like there's no tomorrow. Well, let's get that

Hits FM. Okay, guys, I need to know, if you were in the 80s right now, would you be dancing on the floor or just vibing at the corner with a drink? Regardless of your choice, welcome to party like it's the 80s.

FM, party like it's in the 80s hour. Okay, so I'm going to share some fun fact right here. You see, disco, it wasn't just music. It was an entire culture. The word disco actually comes from discotheque, meaning that it's a place where people go to dance to records. It's popular back in the 60s and, you know, there's elaborate lightings and dance floors. So, yeah, it's an entire culture, everybody. Tracks FM.

Midnight Fusion, and that was Nothing's Gonna Stop Us Now. Now, I don't know if that song did not get you on your feet. Okay, no comments. Alrighty, we're almost at the end of our disco hour party, like it's the 80s right here on Trax FM. So let's enjoy this last stretch properly. And that was where we went back in time for a little while and just live in the music. No stress and no rush if it's me, Molly, on radio. Now, in the next hour, we'll be doing song request hour and dedication hour. So if you have any songs or any dedication that you'd like me to spin on air, you can just WhatsApp us at 011-6279-9030. And in the meantime, let's put on the music. We are 8 minutes away up until the news with Kevin.

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0: Assalamualaikum warahmatullahi wabarakatuh. Sebenarnya ini 10 PM updates. The Sultan of Selangor, Sultan Sharafuddin Idris Shah, has reiterated his stance of not granting permission for pig farming to be carried out in any district in the state. The Sultan's private secretary, Dr. Muhammad Munir Banisib, His Royal Highness's position remains as previously emphasized in a media statement dated February 10th on the same issue. Prime Minister Dr. Sri Anwar Ibrahim held bilateral meetings with his counterparts from Singapore and Laos on the sidelines of the 48th ASEAN Summit and related meetings in Cebu, the Philippines. He met with Singapore Prime Minister Lawrence Wong to strengthen strategic cooperation based on mutual interests, regional stability and the prosperity of both nations. In his meeting with Lao Prime Minister Sonesai Simpandon, Dr. Sri Anwar expressed Malaysia's commitment to expanding cooperation in trade, investment, renewable energy, higher education, defence, telecommunications and regional connectivity. Malaysia does not sell oil to other ASEAN member states as the country is still importing crude oil. Investment, Trade and Industry Minister Dr. Sri Johari Abdul Ghani said, although Malaysia is fortunate to be an oil-producing nation, it is still considered a net oil importer as it imports around 400,000 barrels of oil daily. He also gave the assurance the Malaysian government is currently still able to maintain the RON 95 petrol price at RM1.99 per litre. The son of Hamas chief Khalil al-Haya died of wounds sustained in an Israeli strike in the Gaza Strip. Azam al-Haya breathed his last after suffering critical injuries in the strike that targeted the Daraj neighborhood east of Gaza City on Wednesday evening. A Danish citizen who travelled on the hantavirus-stricken cruise ship Hondius and disembarked on April 24th has gone into self-quarantine. The Danish Patient Safety Authority said the person showed no symptoms of illness. The person, whose age and gender were not disclosed, had returned to Denmark at the end of April and not been in close contact with the people on the MV Hondius who developed the disease. And finally in sports, coach Vincent Kompany said he was already motivated for a tilt at next season's Champions League as he digested Bayern Munich's narrow semi-final elimination at the hands of holders Paris Saint-Germain. Wednesday's 1-1 draw in Munich meant that PSG qualified 6-5 on aggregate, retaining their one-goal lead from the wild first leg in Paris and setting up a showdown with Arsenal in Budapest. Kompany said his disappointment would not last long and he was planning for another crack at the tournament. And that was the news edited by Camilla Badri. Salam Malaysia Madani.
1: Night Fusion, Amali here in the song request hour. So, Kevin,
0: yes,
1: do you have your songs ready?
0: I do, okay. I do. If you don't mind switching eras to something a bit more current,
1: okay,
0: not current lah, 90s lah. You know, ask me what time is it.
1: What time is it? What time is it?
0: It's time to get jiggy with it.
1: Oh, okay, I'm feeling that vibe. Okay, it's time to get jiggy.
0: Yeah,
1: okay, so what's the song?
0: Get jiggy with it.
1: Oh my god.
0: Will Smith.
1: That's like oh right. No wonder it sounds so familiar.
0: Yeah.
1: Oh, Will Smith. It reminds me of what? Fresh Prince of Bel-Air.
0: Exactly. And Men in Black.
1: And Men in Black.
0: If you're a fan of Men in Black.
1: Yes, yeah. And I'm a fan of Will Smith, so any of his films. Okay, of let's
0: high five.
1: Yes, high five. Okay, let's get jiggy with it. Bye.

Miles, it is 11 minutes past 10 p.m. here on Trax Night Fusion with me, Mali, in the song request hour. So we're going to start the first song request. This is from Miss A, and she says she'd like me to play Leanne Rimes' I Need You, and it's the perfect song for Mother's Day in this weekend. Well, this one's for you.

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Hi, everybody. This is Trax FM, Trax Night Fusion with me, Mali, in this song request hour. Okay, so we have one song dedication right here. He says, "Hi, Trax FM. I would like to wish congratulations to my little brother, Pa Abu, aka Muaz. Congrats towards another milestone. No matter where you go and what you achieve, always remember that you're stuck with me." And this song is a reminder that you are unstoppable. Can't touch this. MC Hammer. Wow, you really got the groove.

Can't touch this MC Hammer. Wow, it's been quite a while since I've heard that song. Anywho, we are still in this song request hour, and we have one song dedication right here. Yes, I got this lined up right. So this is a dedication from, let me see here. Oh, she's not stating her name, but she says, this is a song that my mom loves to listen to. So happy Mother's Day, dear Mashita. Okay, then, well, this one's for you. La Isla Bonita, Madonna.

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Okay, guys, did you know that you could log into the MyJPJ the easy and secure way with digital ID? Well, if you don't know, well, now you know. 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I'm just laying it out here. Now, we are still in the song request hour, so if you have any songs that you'd like me to spin on air or any dedications, you can just WhatsApp us at 011-627-99030. Okay, so we have another dedication right here. She's dedicating this to herself and she wants to remain anonymous because she's not really having the time of her life right now, and songs are the only ways for her to have this stress relief thing. So, okay, this one is for you, Miss Anonymous.

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7 PM here on Trax Night Fusion with me, Molly, still in the song request hour, finishing up some of the song requests. But we can still slot one more song, I guess. So if you have any songs that you'd like me to spin on air, you can just WhatsApp us at 011-627-99030. In the meantime, if you're driving home, please drive safe, okay? There's so many things going on right now, and the best thing that we can do is drive safely. 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

Trex FM, Trex Night Fusion. Okay, so we have one song request right here. It's from Mima, and she says, "Hi, Molly. I was just done with my editor speak for today, my work. So can I please request a song for the drive home?" Well, okay, then anything for you, Mima. And when you're driving home, please drive safe and enjoy this groove. 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

6 minutes past 10 p.m. here on Trax Night Fusion, and we have just finished song request hour. I'm going to play one song request right here. It is quite jazzy, and it is a song request by Miss Lily, and she says this is a song that she loves to listen to with her mama, Peggy Lee Fever. In the meantime, thank you so much for tuning in. Thank you so much for your song request, and I'll catch up with you guys in the next hour, the final hour for Trax Night Fusion.

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0: Salam Malaysia Madani, the 11 PM updates. Met Malaysia issued a level 1 hot weather status or alert category for two areas in Peninsular Malaysia involving Kelantan and Pahang, as well as one area in Sabah. Met Malaysia said the affected areas are Jeli in Kelantan and Jerantut in Pahang. In Sabah, the alert involves Telupit. The level 1 or alert status is issued when the daily maximum temperature reaches between 35 and 37 degrees Celsius for at least 3 consecutive days. The Sarawak State Education Department has initiated an internal investigation to examine compliance with safety aspects at a secondary school in Darul following an incident in which a student died from electrocution yesterday. JPN Sarawak State, the incident was also under investigation by the authorities. JPN Sarawak is also ensuring the welfare of another student who is currently receiving treatment. The Malaysian Trades Union Congress, MTUC, has received a temporary dissolution order from the Registrar of Societies effective today, following its failure to submit several requested documents and financial records. The RS said if no appeal is submitted within a 30-day period, or if the appeal is rejected, the temporary dissolution order would become final. The MTUC would then be deemed an unlawful association. Spanish Prime Minister Pedro Sanchez awarded the Order of Civil Merit to UN Special Rapporteur Francesca Albanese, recognizing her work documenting violations of international law in the Gaza Strip. Albanese has served since 2022 as the UN Special Rapporteur on the situation of human rights in the occupied Palestinian territories. She has become one of the most prominent international voices criticizing Israel's military operations in Gaza. The World Health Organization said it had informed 12 countries that its nationals had disembarked the MV Honduras cruise ship on the remote British island of St. Helena. The countries are Canada, Denmark, Germany, the Netherlands, New Zealand, St. Kitts and Nevis, Singapore, Sweden, Switzerland, Turkey, the United Kingdom and the United States. And in sports, Chelsea interim boss Kelly McFarlane said the Blues have the foundations for success after pundit Jamie Carragher labelled them a broken club following a disastrous Premier League run. Chelsea have slumped to 9th in the Premier League table and their hopes of qualifying for next season's Champions League appear to be over. But McFarlane, who took charge after Liam Rossignol was sacked last month, was bullish about Chelsea's future ahead of Saturday's match at Liverpool. And that was the news edited by Camilla Badri. Thanks for your company. Salam, Malaysia Madani.
1: Tracks Night Fusion in the final hour. Kevin, are you heading home?
0: I am.
1: Okay,
0: yes.
1: Then. I'm not going to say much. Just drive safe.
0: But I'll be listening to you.
1: Okay, so I have company. Anywho, just drive home safe.
0: You too.
1: And, thank you. Thank you. I appreciate that. Mm-hmm. And I'll catch up with you in time.
0: All right.
1: All right then, Kevin. Bye.
0: Take care.
1: You too.

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Now we're going to tune in and play some soft songs. Just slow beats to tap into sleepiness. Anywho, this is Trax FM, Trax Night Fusion in the final hour.

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5: 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Now, guys, I have a story to spill, which is something that's so beautiful, and I want to share it with all of you. So there was this elderly lady. It's a video that I saw. She was pushing her motorcycle on the far left lane of an extremely busy road. So it was drizzling, you know, and traffic was moving, and you could actually feel how difficult that moment must have been for her. So, and then two Malaysians stopped. No hesitation, no fuss. They just came out and helped her push her bike to safety. So apparently her motorcycle suddenly couldn't start, so which was why she was stranded on the most left lane. So you see, it may seem like a small act, but in a world that moves so fast, you know, that kind of kindness really stands out. So wherever you are right now, maybe this is your reminder to look out for each other, to lend a hand when you can, because sometimes being there for someone means everything. This is from me to you at Trax FM.

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0: Ocean Eyes, Billie Eilish. Hi, everybody. If you just tuned in, this is Trax FM, a Trax Night Fusion. Okay, so I'm currently reading the news right now, and apparently there's going to be a new MyCard features, and it's going to be launched probably in the next month. So the new MyCard features 53 security elements as compared to the current one, only 23. Okay, so it says here that the upgraded security features include laser engraving, UV elements, holograms, and so much more. But what it doesn't have is that the new MyCard would not include the touch and go feature. Well, okay, then this is some tips and some news that I'd like to share with you right here on Trax FM.
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Night Fusion with me, Mali. Okay, guys, so I came across this question in my mind. Should we wash our chickens? So as I was looking online and it says, no, you probably shouldn't wash your chicken. I have been washing my chicken every time before I cook. So studies have shown that it is more likely to spread harmful bacteria rather than washing it away. You get what I mean? So and it says there's also that if you wash your chicken under running water, you know, the splashes and whatnot, it might spread germs faster through the splashes and the droplets and whatnot. So you see, it's very important for us to apply and understand and study good food safety practices at home to avoid cross-contamination and the spread of illness-causing bacteria. Like, I'm not gonna lie to you, whenever I wash my chicken or deal with this biohazard thingy, I would always have gloves. I know. I would always have gloves, and I thought that is already a safe practice, but apparently washing your chicken is a bad idea. So this is just for me to your Tracks FM. You could just, you know, find out more about this. There's a lot of scientific research that is available online. So yeah, this is just for me to your Tracks FM. In the meantime, one more dance. 40 minutes past 11 p.m. Tracks FM.

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2: Do you talk to your kids about safety at school? And when you do, are you being specific? Well, when doing so, you must. Talk to them about instinct and paying attention to funny feelings of fear. Explain what to do if they feel unsafe, like find a teacher, call an emergency number, and make sure they know who to contact, all right? Like you or a trusted person in times of an emergency. Sometimes that's just not enough. You must also reach out to the school's management about the problems your child is facing in school, like your child's health and emotional concerns, whether your child has a food allergy, a physical disability, or has even been subjected to bullying. So make sure to keep your child, teachers, and the principal in the loop. 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

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And if you're about to sleep in, it is very beautiful to sleep into this song.

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2: 55 minutes past 11 p.m. on Trax Night Fusion in the final hour. And a few minutes left, I'm going to leave you guys to music blast off here on Trax FM. I'd like to say thank you so much, everybody, for tuning in. Thank you so much for accompanying me up until now. And most importantly, thank you so much for all the song requests. Thank you so much for the shout outs. Now, I'm going to give you guys the big sister advice. Remember, you're strong, you're beautiful, and you're true, and there is nothing in this world that you cannot do. Okay, remember that. If you have your dreams, chase after them, and there's gonna be obstacles, but you just gotta go through it. Okay, this is from me to you at Trax FM. Peace out. And this song is one of my favorite Michael Jackson songs. Nakapanapia, nakutakapia, pens away.

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0: Leela, what's this?
1: Unless you have eyes at the back of your head, you never know what's coming. Until it's too late. 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

0: Kylie Minogue, Into the Blue, Radio on Tracks, 14 minutes past 6, and Otto and Anna. Yeah, well, we are with you up till 10 a.m., of course, and in this hour, we'll get in touch with Matt Malaysia on today's weather, because early this morning, it started drizzling here in Kuala Lumpur. I'm not sure in your area,
1: it was did, Otto. Because I, as I was telling you off-air, right, I did not have a proper sleep. So the moment I heard the rain, I was like, it had to rain, and I can't even sleep in.
0: What time did it start? In your area?
1: I think it started about 2-ish, I guess.
0: 2 a.m. in the morning?
1: Yeah, because I was trying to fall asleep.
0: Oh my goodness.
1: I remember being like, oh my goodness, it's raining and I can't fall asleep and I can't sleep in. I have to go to the show. It's the whole shebang.
0: Oh, I see. So you slept around 3 a.m. in the morning and woke up at
1: 4:30. And here I am.
0: Here you are. Congratulations.
1: Welcome
0: Anything for the show.
1: Anything for the show in it. Yes.
0: Anyway, of course, it's the 8th of May. And of course, we're playing with a wider selection of music like this one. Here's Matt Kearney. Hey, Mama.
1: Let's go.

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1: It's the Trax Morning Show. Here's what's making headlines.
0: All right, let's take a look at some headlines. What do you have, Anna?
2: Okay, a Sarawak rabies case. Okay, another rabies-related death has been reported in Sarawak, bringing the total number of fatalities this year to 4. Okay, the latest victim was an elderly man from Bintulu. Oh no, this is where I was, who was reportedly bitten by an unvaccinated puppy but did not seek treatment immediately.
0: Now, aside from that, Singapore Senior Minister Lee Hsien Loong wrapped up his Terengganu visit in style last night with a special dinner at the iconic Terengganu drawbridge. So honestly, this sounds like a movie scene, but he was welcomed by 40 brightly lit fishing boats at the Sungai Terengganu estuary before watching the drawbridge swing open for passing ships. So the five-day visit also brought together Malaysia and Singapore leaders and officials, highlight those ties between our countries. So it seems good. It's good.
2: It's good. It's good. That's great to know. I feel like I'm doing back-to-back virus case related.
0: Okay.
2: The World Health Organization, WHO, says 5 hantavirus cases linked to the MV Honduras cruise ship have now been confirmed, Otto, with 3 more suspected cases under investigation. Now, of course, WHO says the outbreak is expected to remain limited if proper health measures continue to be followed.
0: All right. So aside from that, keeping employees today is almost like trying to keep your phone battery alive. All right. Stressful and expensive as well.
2: Exactly.
0: Okay. So now the government says that insurance and takaful coverage could actually help MSMEs keep workers longer, especially with living costs going up right now. So basically, if staff don't have the panic over medical bills, and then they're more likely to stay loyal to the company. And again, loyalty and also pay raise.
2: It's so subjective, man.
0: Exactly. And they're also pushing banks to actually help businesses faster, cheaper, and also be better in their business. So honestly, if you're a boss and suddenly offered medical coverage tomorrow, would you stay to that job particularly?
2: I don't know. It all depends.
0: All depends, yeah. Anyway, stick around. We've got more stories lined up in this hour. For now, Vin Lipid, The Outsider, right here on Trax. It's Anna and Otto on The Morning Show. Good morning, Malaysia.

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0: Taking back Living in the Box, a room in your heart, right here on Tracks. 40 minutes past 6, it's Anna and Otto.
1: Yes, that's right. You know, sometimes, Otto, behind every straight A student, there's actually a really, really emotional story.
0: Yeah, like this one. One student from Perak, an 18-year-old Divesh, I think, said that seeing both his parents struggle with serious health problems became his like motivation to actually study hard and also change his family's future.
1: Exactly. And his hard work really paid off, okay? He scored 8A+, 1A and 1A- for SPM, and he said education is the only way he can help reduce his family's burden one day. So really respect lah to this guy.
0: Very inspiring, because sometimes we complain about stress studying, but you know, some students just carrying family responsibilities also. Yeah, so if it really reminds us of you know, everybody has their own struggle behind the scenes.
1: Exactly.
0: So, yeah, so make sure that when you're struggling, there are people who are even struggling harder than you are. So all you gotta do, keep on hustling
1: and don't give up.
0: Never.

0: SWV right here, bringing the time to 48 minutes past 6. It's Anna and Otto on the morning show. It's time now for us to get in touch with Met Malaysia. So now... Haha, this on.
1: Trax Morning Show, weather update.
0: And we have Laila on the line. Good morning.
2: Hi.
3: Good morning. Hello, everyone.
2: How are you doing, Laila?
3: Hi. I'm doing good.
0: She's been up since like 8 p.m. yesterday. I mean,
2: 8 p.m. yesterday. Wow.
0: She still has lots of energy. What is your secret behind that?
3: The secret is like I'm going to go back in 1 hour.
2: That is your secret. When you know you're leaving soon, then you can stay energetic, right?
3: Right, right.
0: Mm-hmm. Okay, so Laila, give it to us. What's the weather update?
3: Okay, good morning, listeners. Radar observation currently show rain cloud concentrated over the Strait of Malacca as well as in the coastal waters of the east coast of Peninsula Malaysia. This condition may lead to light rain and cloudy skies this morning. In East Malaysia, rain clouds are concentrated over the interior and southern part of Sarawak, while the weather is generally fair in Sabah. In the afternoon, rain and thunderstorms are forecast in almost all states of Peninsula Malaysia, especially along the west coast. Similar wet weather is expected in East Malaysia this afternoon, with rain and thunderstorms likely across all divisions of Sabah and Sarawak. That's all for now. 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
2: Well, thank you so much, Laila, for that update, okay? You have a great day.
3: Okay,
0: you Happy too. Weekend.
3: Bye.
2: Bye. Bye.
0: All right, so there you have it from Met Malaysia on today's little weather outlook. And looking at the air quality in the country.
2: Tell us, Otto.
0: Oh, my goodness. Most record moderate level and mostly is in the peninsula of Malaysia.
2: Ah, that's nice.
0: Here in...
2: Sorry.
0: 53. Nice, air quality. Moderate levels, right? So it looks like the highest recording so far in Malaysia is in Pakka Terengganu with a reading of 80. Mm-hmm. So if it reaches 100, it's not good. So that's the message over there to mask up.
2: Mm-hmm.
0: In the meantime, we have the news at the top of the hour and we'll be right back after that. It's Anna on the Anna and the Moto.
2: Anna and the Moto on the morning show.
0: Good morning, Malaysia. Wildflower, Billie Eilish, right here on Trax.

0: Assalamu alaikum. Good morning, everybody. Salam Liza Badani. It's our main news at 7 a.m. First, the headlines. B&M keeps OPR in change at 2.75% amid global risks. And Malaysia pushes JSSEZ RTS Lincoln bilateral talks with Singapore and Laos. The news info. The overnight policy rate, OPR, remains unchanged at 2.75%. The Bank Negara Malaysia, or BNM's Monetary Policy Committee, said the current monetary policy stance remains appropriate to support price stability and sustainable economic growth. Well, it said global growth remained resilient in the first quarter of this year. However, rising energy prices and supply chain disruptions caused by the West Asia conflict have begun to affect the momentum of the global economy. Now, BNM also said the risk of a slowdown in global growth remains high due to uncertainties surrounding the conflict amid and its global financial conditions. Well, Malaysia is committed to strengthening regional cooperation through the Brunei Darussalam Indonesia Malaysia Philippines East Asia Growth Area, BIMPIAGA, to narrow development gaps and expand trade, investment and food security. Prime Minister Dato' Sri Anwar Ibrahim said the BIMPIAGA Vision 2035 should be driven by inclusivity and sustainable governance to ensure remote regions are not left behind. Well, he also stressed the need for stronger cross-border energy and connectivity and renewable energy investments amid global economic and climate challenges. Now, the Prime Minister said this after attending the BIMPIAGA Special Summit in Cebu, the Philippines, yesterday. Now, meanwhile, Dato' Sri Anwar Ibrahim held bilateral meetings with his counterparts from Singapore and Laos on the sidelines of the 48th ASEAN Summit and related meetings yesterday. Now, he met with Singapore Prime Minister Lawrence Wong to strengthen strategic cooperation based on mutual interests, regional stability and the prosperity of both nations. Now, in a statement, the Prime Minister's office said key discussions focus on expediting the implementation of the Johor-Singapore Special Economic Zone and ensuring that the RTS Link project becomes operational by the end of this year. And in other news, those who misuse subsidized diesel fleet cards should be taken to court instead of only being issued compounds as practiced previously. Now, Home Minister Dato' Sri Saifuddin Nasir John Ismail said a stricter approach is needed to curb large-scale subsidy abuse involving diesel.
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0: That is Saifuddin Nasir John Ismail. Now, advance payments under the Ploughing Incentive to Farmers, or IPKP, scheme amounting to 200 ringgit per hectare for farmers in Peninsula Malaysia will be disbursed in stages from May 19th. Now, the Ministry of Agriculture and Food Security in a statement said the assistance will involve farmers registered under the Federal Government Paddy Fertiliser Scheme, or SBPKP, for the current planting season, with priority given to the 2026 first season. Now, the aid would be channeled directly to the bank accounts of registered farmers to ensure a faster and more efficient payment process. Now, cash payments through the Area Farmers Organisation offices will also be available for certain cases. And separately, the Sultan of Selangor, Sultan Sharafuddin Idris Shah, has reiterated his stance of not granting permission for pig farming to be carried out in any district in the state. Now, the Sultan's private secretary, Dato' Muhammad Munir Bali, said the stance remains unchanged since a statement on February 10th, and His Royal Highness raised concerns over environmental and water pollution risks, particularly to rivers and water catchment areas supplying about 9 million people in Selangor, Kuala Lumpur and Putrajaya. He also noted that compliant modern farming methods are costly and impractical for meeting local pork demand. The Malaysian Meteorological Department, Met Malaysia, issued a level 1 hot weather status, or rather alert category, for two areas in Peninsula Malaysia involving Kelantan and Pahang, as well as one area in Sabah. In a statement, Met Malaysia said the affected areas are Juli in Kelantan, Jerantun in Pahang, and Telupit in Sabah. The level 1 alert status is issued when the daily maximum temperature reaches between 35 and 37 degrees Celsius for at least 3 consecutive days. Well, still ahead, Cambodia, Thailand renew efforts to ease border tensions at ASEAN Summit. The foreign news. Well, Cambodia and Thailand had renewed efforts to ease border tensions with several agreements reached during trilateral talks on the sidelines of the 48th ASEAN Summit. The Philippines President Ferdinand Marcos Jr. said both sides agreed to continue open dialogue through their foreign ministers and reaffirmed support for the ASEAN Observer team, whose mandate was extended for another 3 months. Cambodian Prime Minister Hun Manet reiterated Cambodia's commitment to resolving disputes peacefully, while Thai Prime Minister Anutin Chanvirakul stressed Thailand's readiness to work constructively to maintain regional peace and cooperation. Elsewhere, dozens of passengers from the Dutch cruise liner MV Hondius, where a hantavirus outbreak occurred, have disembarked on the island of St. Helena before continuing toward Cape Verde. Now, the Dutch Foreign Ministry and Health, Welfare and Sports Ministry said among those who left the vessel was a Dutch passenger who later died in Johannesburg, while a Swiss passenger later tested positive for the virus. The World Health Organization confirmed the Andes strain of hantavirus on the cruise liner, with 8 infections and 3 deaths recorded so far. Even so, Dutch authorities said the risk of the virus spreading in the Netherlands remains extremely low. And around 1,500 ships and about 20,000 crew members are currently trapped in the Gulf due to Iran's blockade of the Strait of Hormuz. And the UN's International Maritime Organization, or IMO, said the disruption follows the Middle East conflict involving Israel, the United States and Iran, which has led to attacks on vessels and a key shipping blockade along the vital globe trade route. IMO Chief Arsenio Dominguez said the sailors are innocent people caught in geopolitical tensions, with 10 deaths reported in more than 30 attacks on ships. Well, he urged shipping to avoid the Gulf, warning of further loss of life and economic impact. Spanish Prime Minister Pedro Sanchez awarded the Order of Civil Merit to UN Special Rapporteur Francesca Albanese, recognizing her work documenting violations of international law in the Gaza Strip. Sanchez received Francesca in Madrid to discuss the situation in Palestine, international law, and the need for an immediate end to the violence. Well, the Order of Civil Merit is among Spain's highest civilian honors, awarded for extraordinary service to society or the state. And moving on to sports, the Malaysian Sepak Takraw Federation, or PSM, is targeting the national squad to reach 3 finals at the 2026 Sepak Takraw World Cup, which will be held from May 16 to the 23rd. And as President Mohamad Somali Redwan said, Malaysia aim to reach at least 3 finals at the 2026 Sepak Takraw World Cup and defend their Raguan team titles after last year's SEA Games success in Thailand. Now, he said the quadrant event remains a challenge as other countries have stronger tactic, but the coaching staff are working to improve weaknesses, especially in three-player blocking combinations ahead of the tournament. And finally, in football, Crystal Palace reached their first European final after a 5-2 aggregate win over Shakhtar Donetsk in the UEFA Conference League semi-final, and they won the second leg 2-1 at Selhurst Park with an own goal from Pedro Henrique and a strike from Ismail Assar sealing the tie. Shakhtar's goal came from Ronaldo, and Palace will face Rayo Vallecano in its final in Leipzig later this month after Spanish side beat Strasbourg. Manager Oliver Glasner said the achievement was a reward for the players, calling it an amazing moment for the club. And to end the ball is in, let's recap the headlines. Well, BNM keeps OPR unchanged at 2.75% amid global risks, and Malaysia pushes JSSEZ RGS link in bilateral talks with Singapore and Laos.

That concludes the news edited by Putri Rosley. Happy Friday. Good morning, everybody. Thank you so much for turning us on. Take care, stay safe. Put a smile on your face. And salam, Malaysia Madani.

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2: On this day in 1959, Duli Yang Amat Mulia Tunku Sir Ismail of Johor, the Tunku Mahkota of Johor, was proclaimed as the Sultan of Johor in a ceremony held at the Dewan Singgasana, Istana Besar, Johor Bahru. The appointment was made to succeed his father, Almarhum Sultan Sir Ibrahim Ibni Almarhum Sultan Abu Bakar Sultan Johor, who passed away in London. His Majesty took his oath before Yang Amat Berhormat Tunku Abdul Rahman, the Acting Menteri Besar, in the presence of senior officials of the Johor government. As a historical note, the body of the late Almarhum Sultan Ibrahim was flown back to Johor and laid to rest at the Johor Royal Mausoleum on the 11th of May 1959 beside the grave of his father, Almarhum Sultan Abu Bakar Ibni Almarhum Raja Temenggong Tun Daeng Ibrahim.
3: This program is produced by Valerie in collaboration with the National Archives of Malaysia.

0: 21 minutes past 7. Good morning, Malaysia. It's Anna and Otto live from Angkasa Puri, Kuala Lumpur. So, Anna, many Malaysians, right, just launched actually a new National Social Policy Action Plan. And honestly, it sounds very, very ambitious.
1: Yes, exactly, Otto. But 102 initiatives all the way till 2030.
0: Exactly.
1: Now, that's a lot of Google Docs and meetings already, la.
0: But the main goal is actually to, you know, it's pretty much interesting. Instead of like only giving assistance when people are struggling, they want to help people become more self-reliant in the long term.
1: Yeah, exactly. So it's not just his help, but more like his how to get back on your feet.
0: Yeah, exactly. And they also want different groups, especially like the ministries, NGOs, local communities, even private companies to work together instead of separately.
1: Now, which this honestly, it really makes sense, right? Because social problems are never just one thing.
0: Oh, yeah.
1: One person can be dealing with many with money stress, mental health, family issues, and job problems all at once.
0: I guess now the big question is, what actually helps people more nowadays? Is it financial aid or is it opportunities?
1: Ooh.
0: Big question over there.
1: Big question, huh?
2: Yeah, yeah, yeah. Yeah, yeah, yeah. Yeah, yeah, yeah. Oh, yeah, yeah, yeah.

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0: 5 on Trax Top 10 Music Charts. Risk It All, Bruno Mars, Ready on Trax. Good morning, Malaysia. It's Anna and Otto. So if interested in starting a business or just thinking about it, maybe we've got a few ideas that probably can spark some interest.
1: Exactly. If you're planning to make some serious money, cha-ching, and venture into a business like Otto mentioned, there are some boring businesses apparently that quietly generate serious money. So what do we have, Otto?
0: Well, basically, these actually solve everyday real world problems, and they don't rely on trends or going viral and all that.
1: Exactly.
0: So one of it that I found interesting is trash removal.
1: Trash removal.
0: Yes. So regular routines, and it creates a predictable income stream as well, because everybody needs to like take out the trash.
1: Yes.
0: So who else better than the trash collectors?
1: Exactly. And speaking of trash, another way cleaning of things would be cleaning services, right?
0: Yeah.
1: Like house cleaners and all that.
0: Mm-hmm.
1: Because even now, once upon a time, not long back ago, I can clean my house. But now I'm too tired, Otto. I hear you are tired too. So that is a great business to venture into. You have a cleaning service, you hire people, and then you send them for cleaning. Now there's even an app that you can develop, and people can book a cleaner through the app.
0: Yes. How about landscaping?
1: Landscaping? Could you tell me more about that?
0: Clients require weekly or monthly maintenance, so like cutting the grass and all that, right? So demand is predictable, and it ties to local markets as well. As you can see, like maybe probably the Majlis Bandaraya, right? They require those kind of services, so you can start off that business like that.
1: Yes, exactly. I think one more thing that I can highlight, of course, this one, a laundry is already everywhere, but I think you can still venture into it, because the thing is, why laundries would work, I feel. Okay, for example, you do laundry at home. You have to dry it in the traditional way. You don't have, unless you have a dryer at home. So if you, on a rainy day, you need something that dries quickly.
0: Yeah.
1: So where do you go?
0: Dry cleaners.
1: Dry cleaners. So you see, that's a business you gotta venture into. See, as easy as that. So if you look for an opportunity somewhere, you will find it. Wow.
0: How about plumbing?
1: Plumbing. Okay, what about plumbing? Tell me.
0: Well, plumbing is a problem as well. Sometimes we just like to throw
1: break
0: stuff.
1: Break something.
0: And just, it goes down the drain and it gets clogged up and all that. And you feel tired, like, what's happening? Why don't we just call a plumber?
1: Exactly. When you mention about plumbing, Otto, it just sparked me this, right? I think any hands-on kind of job, right? It's a kind of a high demand. Like an electrician, for instance. How many electrician you know, Otto?
0: None.
1: Exactly. So these are type of I feel like hands-on businesses would actually something if you want to venture into. I think it's a niche market over there.
0: Exactly. Locksmith as well.
1: Locksmith.
0: If you have that.
1: The amount of times I've heard people losing their keys is crazy, yo.
0: Is there any course that we have to go to for locksmith?
1: I don't think so. Yeah.
0: Anyway, those are some of the businesses that you can venture into just to help out daily problems or even some annoying problems like losing your keys and you have to make a new one and all
1: that.
0: So those are some of the ideas. But anyway, currently number 9 on the Trax Top 10 Charts. Here's Baby Monster, We Go Up, right here on Trax.

0: reporting from a site where an impatient motorcyclist...
1: Impatient?
0: Oh, okay. A genius decided to jump the red light and he paid for it.
1: I didn't pay anyone.
0: As I was saying, he jumped the red light. Now he's sitting in a pool of blood. So what do you have to say?
1: I should have stopped.
0: That's right, ladies and gentlemen. You heard it from the genius.
1: Oh, you're lucky I'm injured.
2: Yellow means slow down. Red means stop. Beat the red light and you just might end up like genius here. Stop on red. You can make a difference.
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1: And it's time now for Trax Trade Talk. And to the dashing, handsomest, and most 007 guy on the other line, we have Mr. Peter Carlos in the studio. Brita.
2: What have you been drinking?
1: I don't know. I've just
3: He has been high on music.
1: Yeah.
3: Always just blasting some really good music over here.
1: Okay, so Anna.
2: Good morning, guys.
1: Good morning.
3: Good morning, Peter Carlos. So good to hear your voice early in the morning.
2: Thank you.
3: There's been talk about Malaysia and oil, right?
2: All right.
3: Something about us not even selling oil to ASEAN countries? Mm-hmm. What's going on here, Peter?
2: Malaysia is not selling oil to other ASEAN countries because we are still importing crude oil ourselves.
1: Uh-huh.
2: Like our Investment, Trade and Industry Minister, Dato' Sri Johari Abdul Ghani. Well, he explained that Malaysia actually imports around 400,000 barrels of crude oil per day, even though we are also an oil-producing country.
1: Exactly. So that sounds a bit confusing, but we produce oil but still import it.
2: The key point here is that Dato' Sri Johari explained that Malaysia is in a situation where what we produce doesn't fully match domestic demand.
1: Mm-hmm.
2: So even though we are an oil-producing country, we still need to import around that amount. That's 400,000 barrels mm-hmm. of crude oil per day. And because of that, he said Malaysia is not in a position to export crude oil to other ASEAN countries right now.
1: Okay. So what does that mean?
2: For everybody.
1: Yeah.
2: Okay. Well, he said that despite global tensions and supply pressures, Malaysia is still able to maintain the raw 95 petrol at RM1.99 per litre for now.
3: Mm-hmm.
2: But he also noted that while global tensions, especially in West Asia, can affect energy markets, the impact on Malaysia is still manageable at this stage.
3: That's good.
2: The main takeaway from the report is that prices are stable for now, but global oil movements are still something to keep an eye on.
3: I see. Now, thanks for clearing that for us, Peter.
2: And please tell your good friend to stop lying and telling the world that Iran is all bombed, everything, nothing. Iran is bombing.
3: He's not my good friend, lah.
2: Your good friend, lah.
3: All right, Vida, shall we take a look at yesterday's market recap?
2: Okie dokie.
1: Go ahead and whack it.
2: All right. Okay, done. Okay, bye.
1: No.
2: All right.
1: What's the recap? Come on.
2: Okay, here we go. We take a look at stocks first.
1: Mm.
2: Now, Bursa Malaysia ended slightly higher yesterday, supported by buying in banking stocks after Bank Negara Malaysia kept the overnight policy rate steady at 2.75%. At 5 p.m., the FBM KLCI added 1.98 points to close at 1,758.85 compared to 1,756.87 the day before. Now, the index had a firmer start in the morning, briefly pushing higher during the day before settling into a narrow range. So, trading activity was a bit lighter with total turnover easing at 3.75 billion units worth 4.21 billion ringgit. On the currency market, the ringgit extended its gains yesterday, closing firmer against major currencies and most regional peers. At 6 p.m., the ringgit also rose against the US dollar to 3.9070 to 9115 from 3.9230 to 9275 at Wednesday's close. Turning to commodities, gold ticked slightly higher. At 5 p.m., it was 575 ringgit 27 cent per gram, up 95 cent from Wednesday. Now, oil told a different story, though. Both benchmarks slipped around 2.1% as prices softened. West Texas Intermediate fell to $93.13 a barrel, while Brent North Sea Crude fell to $99.19 a barrel. And crude palm oil delivery prices fairly steady, moving within a tight range between 4,450 and 4,530 ringgit per ton. That wraps up your morning market recap. There's a little bit more then.
3: No, it's all right. Thank you, Peter, for that. Now, Peter, I don't know if you know this.
2: No, I don't know. Tell me.
3: In 2 days' time, it is going to be Mother's Day. The silence, though.
1: Oh my goodness.
2: Yeah.
1: Oh, yes.
2: So far, you are number 5 or 6 to remind me.
3: Oh, really? I think we are all scared of mothers, I guess. So we're like, oh my goodness, I need to do something for my mom, so I better remember it's Mother's Day. Father's Day, nobody cares.
2: Bye. Take care. See you next year.
3: No. But we want to ask you this, right? Otto came up with this anyway, so blame it on him.
2: Okay.
3: What is one thing that reminds you of your mom?
2: Hey, Otto, you okay?
3: Why la?
2: No, you gotta blame him, right?
3: Yeah.
2: Okay, so what's one thing that
3: reminds you of your mom?
2: Oh, something that reminds me of my mom.
3: Mm.
2: Or anything, anyone, whatever.
3: Mm. Yeah.
1: Any situation like, this reminds me of mommy.
2: Ah, okay, a wheelchair.
1: A wheelchair.
3: Mm. Ah, okay.
1: Okay, why is
2: when
1: that
2: so? When I
1: see
2: someone in a wheelchair, or on a wheelchair, I would actually think of her.
1: Well, that'll go back, what? Back then? I don't know. When was that?
2: Well, she
1: what's the
2: still
1: whole situation? Why is that?
2: She still is using a wheelchair.
3: I see. No wonder.
2: She can't walk. Yeah.
3: I mean,
2: her legs are frail.
3: I see. I can relate to that. You know, my dad, before he passed on, he couldn't walk as well. So he was on a wheelchair. So now when I see a wheelchair, it reminds me of my dad too. So we relate on that, Peter. Thank you for sharing it.
2: You're welcome. Shall we get married?
3: No.
2: We can talk about, you know.
3: Recap. Our parents on wheelchairs.
2: What do you think?
3: Otto, just do something now.
1: No, I'm just... Whatever. You do you.
3: Otto is walking out of the studio.
1: All right, thank you very much, Mr. Peter.
2: You're welcome, guys.
1: Take care of yourself. Bye.
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2: And today on LLM Traffic, we have Fatima on the line right now. Good morning.
3: Hi, good morning.
2: How are you?
3: Alhamdulillah, I'm good. How about you guys?
4: We are doing great. Thank you for asking. Now, Fatima, tell us, what is the traffic looking like?
3: Okay, thank you, Otto and Anna. Assalamualaikum, every good morning to all Malaysian. I am Fatima with your morning traffic update for 8th of May 2026. We begin with an incident report on the Plus Expressway E1. Accident recovery work is underway at kilometer 304.8 southbound from Gopeng to Tapah. All lanes are closed. A contraflow lane has been active from kilometer 305 to 302 at the northbound side. Traffic is currently slow moving heading south, but condition remain under control for those travelling north. In addition to the situation at kilometer 304.8, maintenance work is also being carried out from kilometer 315.1 to kilometer 3.4.2 northbound from Tapah to Gopeng, where the emergency and left lanes remain closed and traffic is moving slowly through the area. Looking at the traffic this morning, we are seeing heavy condition across the Klang Valley and several locations on our main expressway, while the weather condition appear clear at the moment. As always, we ask all drivers to maintain a cell phone distance and stay alert on the road. 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And now back to Otto and Anna on Trax Morning Show. Thank you.
4: Well, thank you so much, Fatima. You have a great day, yeah?
3: Okay, thank you.
2: Have a happy weekend. Bye.
3: Happy weekend too. Bye.
2: All right, so there you have it from LLM Traffic, giving us some updates on that. Now, looking at the situation in Kuching City Centre, It seems that it's busy as usual. Thankfully, no accidents have been reported so far. But do expect some heavy traffic along the main roads heading towards the city centre, just like Jalan Tukawa. It's about an 8-minute delay in your drive time, that area. Jalan Tun Razak as well, with a 20-minute delay in your drive time. Some parts as well, as experiencing some bumper-to-bumper traffic, just like Jalan Tun Ahmad Zaidi Edru, 7 minutes in that area. Also right after the Sungai Kuat Bridge along Jalan Kuching Outer Ring Road. Jalan Stutong as well is affected, and also Jalan Chana. So moving on to Kota Kinabalu, same situation as well. Thankfully, no accidents have been reported so far, but do expect some heavy traffic along these roads. Jalan Tuaran heading towards the city centre, Jalan Tuaran Bypass as well, it's experiencing about a 10-minute delay in your drive time, that area. Due to the amount of vehicles on the road, it's currently bumper-to-bumper traffic.